0: than forecasters had expected, but inflation is still running above the Fed's 2% target. Mike Hempen, Washington.
1: Amazon will launch its new satellite internet service, Amazon Leo, in South Africa in 2027. That appears to put the company owned by Jeff Bezos ahead of Elon Musk's rival Starlink. 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
3: This is your evening weather forecast. Today's high was near 87, while tonight, patchy fog around midnight, otherwise mostly clear with a low around 70. Thursday, a 40% chance of showers and thunderstorms, mostly sunny with a high near 87 degrees. Thursday night, we have a 30% chance of showers and thunderstorms, patchy fog, otherwise partly cloudy with a low around 71. And Friday, a chance of showers and thunderstorms at 80% with a high near 86.

kicking out 6,000 watts of the hottest country music to northern Middle Tennessee and south central Kentucky from high atop the Highland Rim. 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

0: How far does a goodbye go? You got Jason Aldean there. You got Chris Matthews here. New Country from Riley Green. A fun song. Really paying tribute to Toby Keith on Think As You Drunk. I have that one after Mr. Sam Hunt.
1: I don't know if you were looking at me or not. You probably smile like that all the time. I don't mean

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2: This is your evening weather forecast. Today's high was near 87, while tonight, patchy fog around midnight, otherwise mostly clear with a low around 70. Thursday, a 40% chance of showers and thunderstorms, mostly sunny with a high near 87 degrees. Thursday night, we have a 30% chance of showers and thunderstorms, patchy fog, otherwise partly cloudy with a low around 71. And Friday, a chance of showers and thunderstorms at 80% with a high near 86.
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2: In your calendar of events today, revival will begin at Lafayette Missionary Baptist Church Sunday with nightly services at 7. Brother Benji Blackwell will be assisted by Brother Brad Whittemore and Brother Carter Robinson. Brother Lucas Shoulders will preach at Meadowville Missionary Baptist Church Sunday at 11. Revival will begin at Union Missionary Baptist Church Sunday with services at 11 and 7 daily. Brother Britt Little will assist Pastor Brother Sean Shoulders. Brother James Harrison will preach at Mount Tabor Missionary Baptist Church Sunday night at 6. An effort meeting's in progress at Sunrise Missionary Baptist Church with nightly services at 7. Elders Jason Goad and Tucker Smith will be preaching. The Macon County Planning Commission will meet Tuesday evening at 6 at the Macon County Welcome Center. The Macon County Legislative Body will meet in regular session Monday night at 6:30. The Budget Committee will meet Monday evening at 5 in the Administration Building meeting room. Summer Harvest, a USDA program, will be handing out 7 shelf-stable breakfast and lunches each Tuesday through July 28th at First Baptist Church in Lafayette from 2 until 4:30. This is for ages 18 and under. Name and date of birth is all that will be needed. The food pantry at Lafayette Methodist Church will be open Thursday from noon until 2. Lafayette Playhouse and Event Center will host a Community Heroes Day Saturday from noon until 2. This is a free event for the community to come out and meet your local 911 heroes. Macon Community Hospital is offering discounted vascular screenings during July, the carotid artery ultrasound, AAA ultrasound, and ABI peripheral arterial disease screening are $40 each, or just $110 for all three during July. 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
4: This is your evening weather forecast. Today's high was near 87, while tonight, patchy fog around midnight, otherwise mostly clear with a low around 70. Thursday, a 40% chance of showers and thunderstorms, mostly sunny with a high near 87 degrees. Thursday night, we have a 30% chance of showers and thunderstorms, patchy fog, otherwise partly cloudy with a low around 71. And Friday, a chance of showers and thunderstorms at 80% with a high near 86.

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2: 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Brother Benji Blackwell will be assisted by Brother Brad Whittemore and Brother Carter Robinson. Brother Lucas Shoulders will preach at Meadowville Missionary Baptist Church Sunday at 11. Revival will begin at Union Missionary Baptist Church Sunday with services at 11 and 7 daily. Brother Britt Little will assist Pastor Brother Sean Shoulders. Brother James Harrison will preach at Mount Tabor Missionary Baptist Church Sunday night at 6. An effort meeting is in progress at Sunrise Missionary Baptist Church with nightly services at 7. Elders Jason Goad and Tucker Smith will be preaching. The Macon County Planning Commission will meet Tuesday evening at 6 at the Macon County Welcome Center. The Macon County Legislative Body will meet in regular session Monday night at 6:30. The Budget Committee will meet Monday evening at 5 in the Administration Building Meeting Room. Summer Harvest, a USDA program, will be handing out 7 shelf-stable breakfasts and lunches each Tuesday through July 28th at First Baptist Church in Lafayette from 2 until 4:30. This is for ages 18 and under. Name and date of birth is all that will be needed. The food pantry at Lafayette Methodist Church will be open Thursday from noon until 2. Lafayette Playhouse and Event Center will host a Community Heroes Day Saturday from noon until 2. This is a free event for the community to come out and meet your local 911 heroes. Macon Community Hospital is offering discounted vascular screenings during July. The carotid artery ultrasound, triple A ultrasound, and ABI peripheral arterial disease screening are $40 each, or just $110 for all three during July. 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
5: This is your evening weather forecast. Today's high was near 87, while tonight, patchy fog around midnight, otherwise mostly clear with a low around 70. Thursday, a 40% chance of showers and thunderstorms, mostly sunny with a high near 87 degrees. Thursday night, we have a 30% chance of showers and thunderstorms, patchy fog, otherwise partly cloudy with a low around 71. And Friday, a chance of showers and thunderstorms at 80% with a high near 86.
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1: This is your evening weather forecast. Today's high was near 87, while tonight, patchy fog around midnight, otherwise mostly clear with a low around 70. Thursday, a 40% chance of showers and thunderstorms, mostly sunny with a high near 87 degrees. Thursday night, we have a 30% chance of showers and thunderstorms, patchy fog, otherwise partly cloudy with a low around 71. And Friday, a chance of showers and thunderstorms at 80% with a high near 86.

from Portland to Cookeville, Bowling Green to Lebanon, Burksville to Hendersonville, and everywhere in between. 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

0: bet you never thought you'd be such a wonderful, irresistible human being, listening to all this great country music. But we have always had faith in you, and you are killing it. So how about another song?
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0: kid, myself. He's John Morgan. I'm Chris Matthews. Let's put some good news into your world. All right, man, this guy really gained the system in Tampa Bay. A Florida school district is changing the way it calculates grade point averages because a student managed to graduate with a 11.99 GPA. Vibhav is his name. I messed that up, I guarantee. But he achieved such a high GPA due to a policy of awarding bonuses beyond that standard 4.0, right? That's normally, like back in my day, you could get a 4.0, maybe a 5.0 if you were super great. But the district now saying, hang on, 11.99, that's too much. They're capping GPAs. So this achievement will never be duplicated. And that right there, that's a great pickup line for the ladies when he gets to college. Hey, you ever seen 11.99 GPA?
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1: This is your evening weather forecast. Today's high was near 87, while tonight, patchy fog around midnight, otherwise mostly clear with a low around 70. Thursday, a 40% chance of showers and thunderstorms, mostly sunny with a high near 87 degrees. Thursday night, we have a 30% chance of showers and thunderstorms, patchy fog, otherwise partly cloudy with a low around 71. And Friday, a chance of showers and thunderstorms at 80% with a high near 86.

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0: just want to be her so bad. It hurts so bad. It's Ella Langley. I'm Chris Matthews. Just thanking you for letting me get to the end of your Wednesday and two best days of the work week still to come. Ride, ride, ride. We got George Burge on the way, but one from Rascal Flatts that sort of like brought them to all our attention. Praying for Daylight? We'll throw back Flatts next.
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7: 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I'm Dr. Wes Stafford, hoping you will consider the wisdom as author, motivational speaker, and comedian Ken Davis makes a case for being a little pushy.
8: I think I inherited some of my dad's boldness. My family thinks I'm crazy, insensitive to people's personal space. Personally, I think personal space was made to be invaded. The following advice must be taken with a healthy dose of common sense. Never pass up the opportunity to talk to a baby. Whether I'm in a restaurant, on the street, or in church, I cannot pass up a baby. I must say hello. I must get a peek at those chubby little cheeks and perhaps be rewarded by a toothless, slobbery smile. I'm compelled to tell the parents that this is a beautiful child and that they did a good job. What parent doesn't want someone to recognize the beauty of their baby? Isn't that why they take them out in public? Second, never pass up the opportunity to compliment someone. After watching a father entertain his two small children in an ice cream shop, I got up to talk to him. My family tried to stop me, but they were too slow. I walked right over and said, "You are an amazing dad. These kids will remember this night as long as they live." I didn't take up any more of his time. I just went back to my embarrassed family and sat down. On his way out, the man stopped to thank me. He said that he needed the encouragement. Let me invade your personal space today. You were created for life fully alive. Lighten up and live like it. You have a beautiful baby.
7: 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For more information, you can visit us on the web at compassion.com.
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3: This is your evening with a forecast. Today's high was near 87, while tonight, patchy fog around midnight, otherwise mostly clear with a low around 70. Thursday, a 40% chance of showers and thunderstorms, mostly sunny with a high near 87 degrees. Thursday night, we have a 30% chance of showers and thunderstorms, patchy fog, otherwise partly cloudy with a low around 71. And Friday, a chance of showers and thunderstorms at 80% with a high near 86.
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2: 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Brother Benji Blackwell will be assisted by Brother Brad Whittemore and Brother Carter Robinson. Brother Lucas Shoulders will preach at Meadowville Missionary Baptist Church Sunday at 11. Revival will begin at Union Missionary Baptist Church Sunday with services at 11 and 7 daily. Brother Britt Little will assist Pastor Brother Sean Shoulders. Brother James Harrison will preach at Mount Tabor Missionary Baptist Church Sunday night at 6. An effort meeting's in progress at Sunrise Missionary Baptist Church with nightly services at 7. Elders Jason Goad and Tucker Smith will be preaching. The Macon County Planning Commission will meet Tuesday evening at 6 at the Macon County Welcome Center. The Macon County Legislative Body will meet in regular session Monday night at 6:30. The Budget Committee will meet Monday evening at 5 in the Administration Building Meeting Room. Summer Harvest, a USDA program, will be handing out 7 shelf-stable breakfasts and lunches each Tuesday through July 28th. At First Baptist Church in Lafayette from 2 until 4:30. This is for ages 18 and under. Name and date of birth is all that will be needed. The food pantry at Lafayette Methodist Church will be open Thursday from noon until 2. Lafayette Playhouse and Event Center will host a Community Heroes Day Saturday from noon until 2. This is a free event for the community to come out and meet your local 911 heroes. Macon Community Hospital is offering discounted vascular screenings during July. The carotid artery ultrasound, AAA ultrasound, and ABI peripheral arterial disease screening are $40 each, or just $110 for all three during July. Call 615-666-2147 for more information.
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7: This is your evening weather forecast. Today's high was near 87, while tonight, patchy fog around midnight, otherwise mostly clear with a low around 70. Thursday, a 40% chance of showers and thunderstorms, mostly sunny with a high near 87 degrees. Thursday night, we have a 30% chance of showers and thunderstorms, patchy fog, otherwise partly cloudy with a low around 71. And Friday, a chance of showers and thunderstorms at 80% with a high near 86.
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0: This is Jeannie Pruitt from the Grand Ole Opry. I want to tell you folks hello in Macon County, and thanks for listening to Country 102.
1: This is your evening weather forecast. Today's high was near 87, while tonight, patchy fog around midnight, otherwise mostly clear with a low around 70. Thursday, a 40% chance of showers and thunderstorms, mostly sunny with a high near 87 degrees. Thursday night, we have a 30% chance of showers and thunderstorms, patchy fog, otherwise partly cloudy with a low around 70.

Bulletproof. Nate Smith there. I'm Chris Matthews. So here's the thing. Cody Johnson, all he wants is his horse back. All right? I don't know who's got his horse, but get on it. We'll find out more about that after Tim McGraw.

0: ever wondered just how long a country mile actually is? 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But maybe this song will help clear things up.
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1: And just wants his horse back. It's not too much to ask. Cody Johnson there. Chris Matthews here throwing some good news. At least it's interesting news coming out of Florida. Wild Man's Pizza Pasta and Pythons is a pizza joint there in Everglades City, and they're accepting pythons now in exchange for a free pizza. So apparently, they use snake fat. They make oils, skin creams, and soap. They also use snake bones to make jewelry, and so Dustin owns the joint and says, I'm the first place in the world to accept a python as currency. You can now trade a python for pizza, and no, I'm not talking about your guns. Don't go in there and flex and think you're going to get a free pizza.
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1: This is your evening weather forecast. Today's high was near 87, while tonight, patchy fog around midnight, otherwise mostly clear with a low around 70. Thursday, a 40% chance of showers and thunderstorms, mostly sunny with a high near 87 degrees. Thursday night, we have a 30% chance of showers and thunderstorms, patchy fog, otherwise partly cloudy with a low around 71. And Friday, a chance of showers and thunderstorms at 80% with a high near 86.

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14: This is your evening weather forecast. Today's high was near 87, while tonight, patchy fog around midnight, otherwise mostly clear with a low around 70. Thursday, a 40% chance of showers and thunderstorms, mostly sunny with a high near 87 degrees. Thursday night, we have a 30% chance of showers and thunderstorms, patchy fog, otherwise partly cloudy with a low around 71. And Friday, a chance of showers and thunderstorms at 80% with a high near 86.
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0: Hey, just happy to be coupled up, man. Kane Brown's got him a woman. Chris Matthews, you've got me. And Jason Aldean coming up. New country where he's going to have a heart-to-heart with his heart. Don't you tell on me, heart. Getting that one on for you next.
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2: 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Brother Benji Blackwell will be assisted by Brother Brad Whittemore and Brother Carter Robinson. Brother Lucas Shoulders will preach at Meadowville Missionary Baptist Church Sunday at 11. Revival will begin at Union Missionary Baptist Church Sunday with services at 11 and 7 daily. Brother Britt Little will assist Pastor Brother Sean Shoulders. Brother James Harrison will preach at Mount Tabor Missionary Baptist Church Sunday night at 6. An effort meeting's in progress at Sunrise Missionary Baptist Church with nightly services at 7. Elders Jason Goad and Tucker Smith will be preaching. The Macon County Planning Commission will meet Tuesday evening at 6 at the Macon County Welcome Center. The Macon County Legislative Body will meet in regular session Monday night at 6:30. The Budget Committee will meet Monday evening at 5 in the Administration Building meeting room. Summer Harvest, a USDA program, will be handing out 7 shelf-stable breakfast and lunches each Tuesday through July 28th at First Baptist Church in Lafayette from 2 until 4:30. This is for ages 18 and under. Name and date of birth is all that will be needed. The food pantry at Lafayette Methodist Church will be open Thursday from noon until 2. Lafayette Playhouse and Event Center will host a Community Heroes Day Saturday from noon until 2. This is a free event for the community to come out and meet your local 911 heroes. Macon Community Hospital is offering discounted vascular screenings during July. The carotid artery ultrasound, triple A ultrasound, and ABI peripheral arterial disease screening are $40 each, or just $110 for all three during July. 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
7: This is your evening weather forecast. Today's high was near 87, while tonight, patchy fog around midnight, otherwise mostly clear with a low around 70. Thursday, a 40% chance of showers and thunderstorms, mostly sunny with a high near 87 degrees. Thursday night, we have a 30% chance of showers and thunderstorms, patchy fog, otherwise partly cloudy with a low around 71. And Friday, a chance of showers and thunderstorms at 80% with a high near 86.
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0: It's a story, a tale, a beat, some licks, a tune that stays in your head. A journey shared, a soul that's bared, words that just need to be said. It's a friend and a lover, a memory uncovered, a family, a house, and a dog. A six-string guitar and a little dive bar. It's all in.
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2: News this hour from Town Hall. I'm Jason Walker. Acting Attorney General Todd Blanche confronting questioning at a Senate confirmation hearing. He's aiming to lock down GOP support he'll need to advance. Blanche says the Biden administration upended faith in the justice system by targeting political opponents.
3: Above all, we are restoring American trust. In recent years, we watched the Justice Department turned against many of you and a former president, and it damaged the public's faith in justice. We are fixing that.
2: Drenching storms hitting South Texas, more heavy rain throughout the day Wednesday. However, National Weather Service meteorologist Corey Van Pelt says there's only moderate rain in Kerr County, where the catastrophic

It's the simple things in life that really matter, like beer, bacon, bourbon, country music on the radio. Our music makes a difference. Country 102.

0: Yeah, country. And she knows it is Chris Matthews. Let's play How Much Would You Pay? How much would you pay? So World Cup finals seats are on sale now, and they are selling generally between like the $20,000 to $32,000 range, but some are being resold. FIFA's marketplace has listed some of these World Cup final tickets between like $7,500 to would you pay $11.5 million? I mean, I can't even imagine. I don't know. There are a few things that I would pay $11.5 million for. I could just watch the game on TV. That's still cool.
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13: In your calendar of events today, revival will begin at Lafayette Missionary Baptist Church Sunday with nightly services at 7. Brother Benji Blackwell will be assisted by Brother Brad Whittemore and Brother Carter Robinson. Brother Lucas Shoulders will preach at Meadowville Missionary Baptist Church Sunday at 11. Revival will begin at Union Missionary Baptist Church Sunday with services at 11 and 7 daily. Brother Britt Little will assist Pastor Brother Sean Shoulders. Brother James Harrison will preach at Mount Tabor Missionary Baptist Church Sunday night at 6. An effort meeting's in progress at Sunrise Missionary Baptist Church with nightly services at 7. Elders Jason Goad and Tucker Smith will be preaching. The Macon County Planning Commission will meet Tuesday evening at 6 at the Macon County Welcome Center. The Macon County Legislative Body will meet in regular session Monday night at 6:30. The Budget Committee will meet Monday evening at 5 in the Administration Building Meeting Room. Summer Harvest, a USDA program, will be handing out 7 shelf-stable breakfasts and lunches each Tuesday through July 28th at First Baptist Church in Lafayette from 2 until 4:30. This is for ages 18 and under. Name and date of birth is all that will be needed. The food pantry at Lafayette Methodist Church will be open Thursday from noon until 2. Lafayette Playhouse and Event Center will host a Community Heroes Day Saturday from noon until 2. This is a free event for the community to come out and meet your local 911 heroes. Macon Community Hospital is offering discounted vascular screenings during July, the carotid artery ultrasound, AAA ultrasound, and ABI peripheral arterial disease screening are $40 each, or just $110 for all three during July. 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
4: This is your evening weather forecast. Today's high was near 87, while tonight, patchy fog around midnight, otherwise mostly clear with a low around 70. Thursday, a 40% chance of showers and thunderstorms, mostly sunny with a high near 87 degrees. Thursday night, we have a 30% chance of showers and thunderstorms, patchy fog, otherwise partly cloudy with a low around 71. And Friday, a chance of showers and thunderstorms at 80% with a high near 86.
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1: The third in his Boots trilogy. Yeah, Boots Off, John Party, Chris Matthews. Collab action coming up. We got Coe Wetzel and Corey Kent teaming up with Rocky Mountain Low. But first, a little throwback action. Tim McGraw just wants to see you smile. It's up next.
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8: This is your evening with a forecast. Today's high was near 87, while tonight, patchy fog around midnight, otherwise mostly clear with a low around 70. Thursday, a 40% chance of showers and thunderstorms, mostly sunny with a high near 87 degrees. Thursday night, we have a 30% chance of showers and thunderstorms, patchy fog, otherwise partly cloudy with a low around 71. And Friday, a chance of showers and thunderstorms at 80% with a high near 86.
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2: 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Brother Benji Blackwell will be assisted by Brother Brad Whittemore and Brother Carter Robinson. Brother Lucas Shoulders will preach at Meadowville Missionary Baptist Church Sunday at 11. Revival will begin at Union Missionary Baptist Church Sunday with services at 11 and 7 daily. Brother Britt Little will assist Pastor Brother Sean Shoulders. Brother James Harrison will preach at Mount Tabor Missionary Baptist Church Sunday night at 6. An effort meeting's in progress at Sunrise Missionary Baptist Church with nightly services at 7. Elders Jason Goad and Tucker Smith will be preaching. The Macon County Planning Commission will meet Tuesday evening at 6 at the Macon County Welcome Center. The Macon County Legislative Body will meet in regular session Monday night at 6:30. The Budget Committee will meet Monday evening at 5 in the Administration Building Meeting Room. Summer Harvest, a USDA program, will be handing out 7 shelf-stable breakfasts and lunches each Tuesday through July 28th at First Baptist Church in Lafayette from 2 until 4:30. This is for ages 18 and under. Name and date of birth is all that will be needed. The food pantry at Lafayette Methodist Church will be open Thursday from noon until 2. Lafayette Playhouse and Event Center will host a Community Heroes Day Saturday from noon until 2. This is a free event for the community to come out and meet your local 911 heroes. Macon Community Hospital is offering discounted vascular screenings during July. The carotid artery ultrasound, AAA ultrasound, and ABI peripheral arterial disease screening are $40 each, or just $110 for all three during July. 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
5: This is your evening weather forecast. Today's high was near 87, while tonight, patchy fog around midnight, otherwise mostly clear with a low around 70. Thursday, a 40% chance of showers and thunderstorms, mostly sunny with a high near 87 degrees. Thursday night, we have a 30% chance of showers and thunderstorms, patchy fog, otherwise partly cloudy with a low around 71. And Friday, a chance of showers and thunderstorms at 80% with a high near 86.
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0: What is the case of country music versus any other music on the radio? 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
10: 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Brother Benji Blackwell will be assisted by Brother Brad Whittemore and Brother Carter Robinson. Brother Lucas Shoulders will preach at Meadowville Missionary Baptist Church Sunday at 11. 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Brother Britt Little will assist Pastor Brother Sean Shoulders. Brother James Harrison will preach at Mount Tabor Missionary Baptist Church Sunday night at 6. An effort meeting's in progress at Sunrise Missionary Baptist Church with nightly services at 7. Elders Jason Goad and Tucker Smith will be preaching. The Macon County Planning Commission will meet Tuesday evening at 6 at the Macon County Welcome Center. The Macon County Legislative Body will meet in regular session Monday night at 6:30. The Budget Committee will meet Monday evening at 5 in the Administration Building Meeting Room. Summer Harvest, a USDA program, will be handing out 7 shelf-stable breakfasts and lunches each Tuesday through July 28th at First Baptist Church in Lafette from 2 until 4:30. This is for ages 18 and under. Name and date of birth is all that will be needed. The food pantry at Lafette Methodist Church will be open Thursday from noon until 2. Lafette Playhouse and Event Center will host a Community Heroes Day Saturday from noon until 2. This is a free event for the community to come out and meet your local 911 heroes. 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The carotid artery ultrasound, triple A ultrasound, and ABI peripheral arterial disease screening are $40 each, or just $110 for all three during July. 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
11: This is your evening weather forecast. Today's high was near 87, while tonight, patchy fog around midnight, otherwise mostly clear with a low around 70. Thursday, a 40% chance of showers and thunderstorms, mostly sunny with a high near 87 degrees. Thursday night, we have a 30% chance of showers and thunderstorms, patchy fog, otherwise partly cloudy with a low around 71. And Friday, a chance of showers and thunderstorms at 80% with a high near 86.
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3: 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She and my daughter Katie are my anchors.
2: Bob and Wendy spent time fundraising for healthcare causes.
3: I guess I liked it so much, I decided to become a patient.
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16: This is your evening weather forecast. Today's high was near 87, while tonight, patchy fog around midnight, otherwise mostly clear with a low around 70. Thursday, a 40% chance of showers and thunderstorms, mostly sunny with a high near 87 degrees. Thursday night, we have a 30% chance of showers and thunderstorms, patchy fog, otherwise partly cloudy with a low around 71. And Friday, a chance of showers and thunderstorms at 80% with a high near 86.
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2: 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Brother Benji Blackwell will be assisted by Brother Brad Whittemore and Brother Carter Robinson. Brother Lucas Shoulders will preach at Meadowville Missionary Baptist Church Sunday at 11. Revival will begin at Union Missionary Baptist Church Sunday with services at 11 and 7 daily. Brother Britt Little will assist Pastor Brother Sean Shoulders. Brother James Harrison will preach at Mount Tabor Missionary Baptist Church Sunday night at 6. An effort meeting's in progress at Sunrise Missionary Baptist Church with nightly services at 7. Elders Jason Goad and Tucker Smith will be preaching. The Macon County Planning Commission will meet Tuesday evening at 6 at the Macon County Welcome Center. The Macon County Legislative Body will meet in regular session Monday night at 6:30. The Budget Committee will meet Monday evening at 5 in the Administration Building meeting room. Summer Harvest, a USDA program, will be handing out 7 shelf-stable breakfast and lunches each Tuesday through July 28th at First Baptist Church in Lafayette from 2 until 4:30. This is for ages 18 and under. Name and date of birth is all that will be needed. The food pantry at Lafayette Methodist Church will be open Thursday from noon until 2. Lafayette Playhouse and Event Center will host a Community Heroes Day Saturday from noon until 2. This is a free event for the community to come out and meet your local 911 heroes. Macon Community Hospital is offering discounted vascular screenings during July, the carotid artery ultrasound, triple A ultrasound, and ABI peripheral arterial disease screening are $40 each, or just $110 for all three during July. 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
4: This is your evening weather forecast. Today's high was near 87, while tonight, patchy fog around midnight, otherwise mostly clear with a low around 70. Thursday, a 40% chance of showers and thunderstorms, mostly sunny with a high near 87 degrees. Thursday night, we have a 30% chance of showers and thunderstorms, patchy fog, otherwise partly cloudy with a low around 71. And Friday, a chance of showers and thunderstorms at 80% with a high near 86.

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10: Here's your overnight weather forecast. Patchy fog before midnight, then patchy fog after 1 a.m., otherwise mostly clear with a low around 70. Thursday, a 40% chance of showers and thunderstorms, mostly sunny with a high near 87. Thursday night, a 30% chance of showers and thunderstorms, patchy fog, otherwise partly cloudy with a low around 71. And Friday, a chance of showers and thunderstorms with a high near 86. Chance of precipitation is 80%.

0: in your calendar of events today, revival will begin at Lafayette Missionary Baptist Church Sunday with nightly services at 7. Brother Benji Blackwell will be assisted by Brother Brad Whittemore and Brother Carter Robinson. Brother Lucas Shoulders will preach at Meadowville Missionary Baptist Church Sunday at 11. Revival will begin at Union Missionary Baptist Church Sunday with services at 11 and 7 daily. Brother Britt Little will assist Pastor Brother Sean Shoulders. Brother James Harrison will preach at Mount Tabor Missionary Baptist Church Sunday night at 6. An effort meeting's in progress at Sunrise Missionary Baptist Church with nightly services at 7. Elders Jason Goad and Tucker Smith will be preaching. The Macon County Planning Commission will meet Tuesday evening at 6 at the Macon County Welcome Center. The Macon County Legislative Body will meet in regular session Monday night at 6:30. The Budget Committee will meet Monday evening at 5 in the Administration Building Meeting Room. Summer Harvest, a USDA program, will be handing out 7 shelf-stable breakfasts and lunches each Tuesday through July 28th at First Baptist Church in Lafayette from 2 until 4:30. This is for ages 18 and under. Name and date of birth is all that will be needed. The food pantry at Lafayette Methodist Church will be open Thursday from noon until 2. Lafayette Playhouse and Event Center will host a Community Heroes Day Saturday from noon until 2. This is a free event for the community to come out and meet your local 911 heroes. Macon Community Hospital is offering discounted vascular screenings during July, the carotid artery ultrasound, AAA ultrasound, and ABI peripheral arterial disease screening are $40 each, or just $110 for all three during July. 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
1: Here's your overnight weather forecast. Patchy fog before midnight, then patchy fog after 1 a.m., otherwise mostly clear with a low around 70. Thursday, a 40% chance of showers and thunderstorms, mostly sunny with a high near 87. Thursday night, a 30% chance of showers and thunderstorms, patchy fog, otherwise partly cloudy with a low around 71. And Friday, a chance of showers and thunderstorms with a high near 86. Chance of precipitation is 80%.

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Country 102.

That's Morgan Wallen. I got better. I'm Rich Krieger. Coming up, Jelly Roll on why he can't have a cheat meal. Right now, here's Thomas Rhett.

These songs go from 0 to 60 in 4 seconds flat. Hold on tight. We're Country 102.

0: That's Lainey Wilson, Phone Keys Wallet, Thomas Rhett. Right before that, I'm Rich Krieger. And you know what a cheat meal is, right? When you're on a diet, you get one day and you get to eat whatever you want. Well, Jelly Roll can't have one of those. He says the moment he lets himself have a treat, it could turn into a five-day food bender because it recently happened to him. He said, I've been overeating the last 3 or 4 days and I was feeling myself stress eat. He said the addict in me came out. Apparently he ate some dairy-free skillet cookies, but instead of having one, he ate four, and then he continued for the next day and went on to peanut butter fluff and chocolate bars and things like that. He said, give yourself some grace on those days you eat four skillet cookies. He said, I'm still doing it. The problem is it starts compounding in the days. Coming up, Ella Langley.
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12: 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Brother Benji Blackwell will be assisted by Brother Brad Whittemore and Brother Carter Robinson. Brother Lucas Shoulders will preach at Meadowville Missionary Baptist Church Sunday at 11. 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Brother Britt Little will assist Pastor Brother Sean Shoulders. Brother James Harrison will preach at Mount Tabor Missionary Baptist Church Sunday night at 6. The Macon County Planning Commission will meet Tuesday evening at 6 at the Welcome Center. The Macon County Legislative Body will meet in regular session Monday night at 6:30. The Budget Committee will meet Monday evening at 5 in the Administration Building Meeting Room. Summer Harvest, a USDA program, will be handing out 7 shelf-stable breakfasts and lunches each Tuesday through July 28th at First Baptist Church in Lafette from 2 until 4:30. This is for ages 18 and under. Name and date of birth is all that will be needed. Lafette Playhouse and Event Center will host a Community Heroes Day Saturday from noon until 2. This is a free event for the community to come out and meet your local 911 heroes. Macon Community Hospital is offering discounted vascular screenings during July. The carotid artery ultrasound, AAA ultrasound, and ABI peripheral arterial disease screening are $40 each or $110 for all three during July. 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
15: And I learned a few simple notes.
13: Simple chords.
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17: A pretty simple one, but I did it. Me. I couldn't believe it.

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2: Here's your overnight weather forecast. Patchy fog before midnight, then patchy fog after 1 a.m., otherwise mostly clear with a low around 70. Thursday, a 40% chance of showers and thunderstorms, mostly sunny with a high near 87. Thursday night, a 30% chance of showers and thunderstorms, patchy fog, otherwise partly cloudy with a low around 71. And Friday, a chance of showers and thunderstorms with a high near 86. Chance of precipitation is 80%.

0: That's Blake Shelton with Texas. Ella Langley right before that. I'm Rich Krieger. Coming up, America's most popular vegetable. Also, Dan and Shay.
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0: That's Dan and Shay with their latest single, Say So. I'm Rich Krieger, and the most popular vegetable in America is corn. That's according to a survey of 2,000 Americans who were asked which vegetables they liked and disliked the most. However, it turns out the most surprising result of the study may be that a staggering number of adults, 1 in 4, 25%, have never eaten any vegetables their entire lives. Coming up, Luke Combs.
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7: 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Brother Benji Blackwell will be assisted by Brother Brad Whittemore and Brother Carter Robinson. Brother Lucas Shoulders will preach at Meadowville Missionary Baptist Church Sunday at 11. 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Brother Britt Little will assist Pastor Brother Sean Shoulders. Brother James Harrison will preach at Mount Tabor Missionary Baptist Church Sunday night at 6. The Macon County Planning Commission will meet Tuesday evening at 6 at the Welcome Center. The Macon County Legislative Body will meet in regular session Monday night at 6:30. The Budget Committee will meet Monday evening at 5 in the Administration Building Meeting Room. Summer Harvest, a USDA program, will be handing out 7 shelf-stable breakfasts and lunches each Tuesday through July 28th at First Baptist Church in Lafette from 2 until 4:30. This is for ages 18 and under. Name and date of birth is all that will be needed. Lafette Playhouse and Event Center will host a Community Heroes Day Saturday from noon until 2. This is a free event for the community to come out and meet your local 911 heroes. Macon Community Hospital is offering discounted vascular screenings during July. The carotid artery ultrasound, AAA ultrasound, and ABI peripheral arterial disease screening are $40 each or $110 for all three during July. Call 615-666-2147 for more information. 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
15: Here's your overnight weather forecast. Patchy fog before midnight, then patchy fog after 1 a.m., otherwise mostly clear with a low around 70. Thursday, a 40% chance of showers and thunderstorms, mostly sunny with a high near 87. Thursday night, a 30% chance of showers and thunderstorms, patchy fog, otherwise partly cloudy with a low around 71. And Friday, a chance of showers and thunderstorms with a high near 86. Chance of precipitation is 80%.
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0: That's Lauren Elena with All My Exes. Luke Combs before that. I'm Rich Krieger, and Bailey Zimmerman is coming up next.
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0: With SRN News, I'm Jason Walker. President Trump says Congress needs to authorize the funding needed to rebuild defense stockpiles.
1: The talent and innovation in this room will keep America safe for many years to come. They are very advanced, the most advanced equipment anywhere in the world. Under the Trump administration, we've invested a record $1 trillion in the United States military. And next year, I'm proud to say, and Pete, we have to get moving on this, $1.5 trillion we're going up to, and we need it. It's all made in the USA.
0: President Trump was at a defense summit Wednesday at the U.S. Army War College in Pennsylvania. Tragedy in Toledo, Ohio. Fire department says the presence of carbon monoxide confirmed now in a parked vehicle where five people were found unresponsive. Three of them are dead. This is SRN News.
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3: Here's your overnight weather forecast. Patchy fog before midnight, then patchy fog after 1 a.m., otherwise mostly clear with a low around 70. Thursday, a 40% chance of showers and thunderstorms, mostly sunny with a high near 87. Thursday night, a 30% chance of showers and thunderstorms, patchy fog, otherwise partly cloudy with a low around 71. And Friday, a chance of showers and thunderstorms with a high near 86. Chance of precipitation is 80%.

0: your calendar of events today. Revival will begin at Lafette Missionary Baptist Church Sunday with nightly services at 7. Brother Benji Blackwell will be assisted by Brother Brad Whittemore and Brother Carter Robinson. Brother Lucas Shoulders will preach at Meadowville Missionary Baptist Church Sunday at 11. Revival will begin at Union Missionary Baptist Church Sunday with services at 11 and 7 daily. Brother Britt Little will assist Pastor Brother Sean Shoulders. Brother James Harrison will preach at Mount Tabor Missionary Baptist Church Sunday night at 6. The Macon County Planning Commission will meet Tuesday evening at 6 at the Welcome Center. The Macon County Legislative Body will meet in regular session Monday night at 6:30. The Budget Committee will meet Monday evening at 5 in the Administration Building Meeting Room. Summer Harvest, a USDA program, will be handing out 7 shelf-stable breakfasts and lunches each Tuesday through July 28th at First Baptist Church in Lafette from 2 until 4:30. This is for ages 18 and under. Name and date of birth is all that will be needed. Lafette Playhouse and Event Center will host a Community Heroes Day Saturday from noon until 2. This is a free event for the community to come out and meet your local 911 heroes. Macon Community Hospital is offering discounted vascular screenings during July. The carotid artery ultrasound, AAA ultrasound, and ABI peripheral arterial disease screening are $40 each or $110 for all three during July. 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
1: Here's your overnight weather forecast. Patchy fog before midnight, then patchy fog after 1 a.m., otherwise mostly clear with a low around 70. Thursday, a 40% chance of showers and thunderstorms, mostly sunny with a high near 87. Thursday night, a 30% chance of showers and thunderstorms, patchy fog, otherwise partly cloudy with a low around 71. And Friday, a chance of showers and thunderstorms with a high near 86. Chance of precipitation is 80%.

0: In your calendar of events today, revival will begin at Lafette Missionary Baptist Church Sunday with nightly services at 7. Brother Benji Blackwell will be assisted by Brother Brad Whittemore and Brother Carter Robinson. Brother Lucas Shoulders will preach at Meadowville Missionary Baptist Church Sunday at 11. Revival will begin at Union Missionary Baptist Church Sunday with services at 11 and 7 daily. Brother Britt Little will assist Pastor Brother Sean Shoulders. Brother James Harrison will preach at Mount Tabor Missionary Baptist Church Sunday night at 6. The Macon County Planning Commission will meet Tuesday evening at 6 at the Welcome Center. The Macon County Legislative Body will meet in regular session Monday night at 6:30. The Budget Committee will meet Monday evening at 5 in the Administration Building Meeting Room. Summer Harvest, a USDA program, will be handing out 7 shelf-stable breakfasts and lunches each Tuesday through July 28th at First Baptist Church in Lafette from 2 until 4:30. This is for ages 18 and under. Name and date of birth is all that will be needed. Lafette Playhouse and Event Center will host a Community Heroes Day Saturday from noon until 2. This is a free event for the community to come out and meet your local 911 heroes. Macon Community Hospital is offering discounted vascular screenings during July. The carotid artery ultrasound, AAA ultrasound, and ABI peripheral arterial disease screening are $40 each or $110 for all three during July. 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
5: Here's your overnight weather forecast. Patchy fog before midnight, then patchy fog after 1 a.m., otherwise mostly clear with a low around 70. Thursday, a 40% chance of showers and thunderstorms, mostly sunny with a high near 87. Thursday night, a 30% chance of showers and thunderstorms, patchy fog, otherwise partly cloudy with a low around 71. And Friday, a chance of showers and thunderstorms with a high near 86. Chance of precipitation is 80%.

That's Jason Aldean with Don't Tell on Me. I'm Rich Krieger. Coming up, Luke Bryan gives a fan that dances pretty good free tickets for life. Here's Sam Hunt.

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0: That's Jelly Roll. That's his latest Hands Up. I'm Rich Krieger. And speaking of Jelly Roll, you know he's not the only country star to offer a fan free tickets for life. Luke Bryan just did it, too. He spotted a fan dancing his butt off in the crowd, and he called him up on stage. Luke had the fan show his moves on stage and awarded him with a beer. Apparently, the fan's name was Colin, because after he shotgunned the beer, Luke said, quote, "Colin, for that, you get free tickets to my concerts for life." On the way, Max McNown.
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0: Sean Morgan with Kid Myself right before that. Max McNown, I'm Rich Krieger. Coming up, a surefire way to save some money on gas. 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
2: 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Brother Benji Blackwell will be assisted by Brother Brad Whittemore and Brother Carter Robinson. Brother Lucas Shoulders will preach at Meadowville Missionary Baptist Church Sunday at 11. Revival will begin at Union Missionary Baptist Church Sunday with services at 11 and 7 daily. Brother Britt Little will assist Pastor Brother Sean Shoulders. Brother James Harrison will preach at Mount Tabor Missionary Baptist Church Sunday night at 6. The Macon County Planning Commission will meet Tuesday evening at 6 at the Welcome Center. The Macon County Legislative Body will meet in regular session Monday night at 6:30. The Budget Committee will meet Monday evening at 5 in the Administration Building Meeting Room. Summer Harvest, a USDA program, will be handing out 7 shelf-stable breakfasts and lunches each Tuesday through July 28th at First Baptist Church in Lafette from 2 until 4:30. This is for ages 18 and under. Name and date of birth is all that will be needed. Lafette Playhouse and Event Center will host a Community Heroes Day Saturday from noon until 2. This is a free event for the community to come out and meet your local 911 heroes. Macon Community Hospital is offering discounted vascular screenings during July. The carotid artery ultrasound, AAA ultrasound, and ABI peripheral arterial disease screening are $40 each or $110 for all three during July. Call 615-666-2147 for more information. 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
11: Here's your overnight weather forecast. Patchy fog before midnight, then patchy fog after 1 a.m., otherwise mostly clear with a low around 70. Thursday, a 40% chance of showers and thunderstorms, mostly sunny with a high near 87. Thursday night, a 30% chance of showers and thunderstorms, patchy fog, otherwise partly cloudy with a low around 71. And Friday, a chance of showers and thunderstorms with a high near 86. Chance of precipitation is 80%.
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0: SSRN News, I'm Jason Walker. Drenching storms in South Texas, very heavy rain Wednesday. However, National Weather Service meteorologist Corey Van Pelt says there's only moderate rain in Kerr County, where catastrophic flooding just 1 year ago killed more than 100 people.
1: Luckily, that area has, over the past 12 hours, has missed out quite a bit on the heaviest rainfall. Maybe it's been less than an inch for western Kerr County. As you get into just east of Kerrville, it's a little bit heavier, possibly a couple of inches.
0: Van Pelt says Uvalde County, west of San Antonio, has been hit very hard.
1: We've seen estimates of up to 15 inches of rain total in the last couple of days. Possibly a little bit more, but we don't have any rain gauges out there to verify it.
0: Texas Parks and Wildlife Department says more than 40 people have been rescued from high waters in Uvalde County. Thousands of visitors have been told to evacuate a remote Minnesota wilderness area because of wildfires, sending very heavy smoke across parts of the Midwest. More than 100 wildfires are burning right now in Canada, winds carrying the smoke south. Acting Attorney General Todd Blanche is confronting questioning at a Senate confirmation hearing this week. He is aiming to lock down Republican support that he'll need to advance his nomination. Blanche says the Biden administration upended faith in the justice system by targeting political appointments, or rather opponents.
2: Above all, we are restoring American trust. In recent years, we watched the Justice Department turned against many of you and a former president, and it damaged the public's faith in justice. We are fixing that.
0: Wall Street Wednesday, stocks were up. This is SRN News. Congressmen issue a warning concerning assisted suicide. Here's Michael Harrington.
3: A bipartisan group of lawmakers has sent a letter to Health and Human Services Secretary Robert F. Kennedy Jr., urging him to monitor the 13 states where it is legal for a person to take their own life with the help of a doctor. They say, quote, there are grave informed consent issues within physician-assisted suicide. Less than 1% of patients receive mental health referrals. Republican Senator James Lankford and Democratic Senator Tim Kaine authored the letter. Michael Harrington reporting.
0: UK government says a proxy group backed by Iran responsible for recent arson and vandalism attacks on Jewish sites. The government has followed up the announcement with a ban on Islamic movement of the Companions of the Right. It has also now totally banned Iran's powerful paramilitary Revolutionary Guard. This is SRN News. British Prime Minister Keir Starmer says his political journey is over. On final questions during a session as UK leader, here's Charles de Ledesma.
4: In his final Prime Minister's questions, British Prime Minister Keir Starmer tells lawmakers he had reorganised the Labour Party, making it electable again after a period in the political wilderness.
5: And after 2 years, we've stabilised the economy, we have invested heavily in our public services, we put better protections in for children, particularly on child poverty. We've strengthened our defence and we've enhanced our international reputation. I'm proud to leave this country in a better shape than I found it.
4: I'm Charles de Ledesma.
0: Well, French National Assembly has given final approval to a bill allowing adults with incurable illnesses to receive, quote, lethal medication, better known as simply assist.
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7: Here's your overnight weather forecast. Patchy fog before midnight, then patchy fog after 1 a.m., otherwise mostly clear with a low around 70. Thursday, a 40% chance of showers and thunderstorms, mostly sunny with a high near 87. Thursday night, a 30% chance of showers and thunderstorms, patchy fog, otherwise partly cloudy with a low around 71. And Friday, a chance of showers and thunderstorms with a high near 86. Chance of precipitation is 80%.

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0: That's George Burge. Ride, ride, ride. I'm Rich Krieger. Stick around. 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
2: 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Brother Benji Blackwell will be assisted by Brother Brad Whittemore and Brother Carter Robinson. Brother Lucas Shoulders will preach at Meadowville Missionary Baptist Church Sunday at 11. Revival will begin at Union Missionary Baptist Church Sunday with services at 11 and 7 daily. Brother Britt Little will assist Pastor Brother Sean Shoulders. Brother James Harrison will preach at Mount Tabor Missionary Baptist Church Sunday night at 6. The Macon County Planning Commission will meet Tuesday evening at 6 at the Welcome Center. The Macon County Legislative Body will meet in regular session Monday night at 6:30. The Budget Committee will meet Monday evening at 5 in the Administration Building Meeting Room. Summer Harvest, a USDA program, will be handing out 7 shelf-stable breakfasts and lunches each Tuesday through July 28th at First Baptist Church in Lafette from 2 until 4:30. This is for ages 18 and under. Name and date of birth is all that will be needed. Lafette Playhouse and Event Center will host a Community Heroes Day Saturday from noon until 2. This is a free event for the community to come out and meet your local 911 heroes. Macon Community Hospital is offering discounted vascular screenings during July. The carotid artery ultrasound, AAA ultrasound, and ABI peripheral arterial disease screening are $40 each or $110 for all three during July. 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
3: Here's your overnight weather forecast. Patchy fog before midnight, then patchy fog after 1 a.m., otherwise mostly clear with a low around 70. Thursday, a 40% chance of showers and thunderstorms, mostly sunny with a high near 87. Thursday night, a 30% chance of showers and thunderstorms, patchy fog, otherwise partly cloudy with a low around 71. And Friday, a chance of showers and thunderstorms with a high near 86. Chance of precipitation is 80%.

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1: 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Brother Benji Blackwell will be assisted by Brother Brad Whittemore and Brother Carter Robinson. Brother Lucas Shoulders will preach at Meadowville Missionary Baptist Church Sunday at 11. Revival will begin at Union Missionary Baptist Church Sunday with services at 11 and 7 daily. Brother Britt Little will assist Pastor Brother Sean Shoulders. Brother James Harrison will preach at Mount Tabor Missionary Baptist Church Sunday night at 6. The Macon County Planning Commission will meet Tuesday evening at 6 at the Welcome Center. The Macon County Legislative Body will meet in regular session Monday night at 6:30. The Budget Committee will meet Monday evening at 5 in the Administration Building Meeting Room. Summer Harvest, a USDA program, will be handing out 7 shelf-stable breakfasts and lunches each Tuesday through July 28th at First Baptist Church in Lafette from 2 until 4:30. This is for ages 18 and under. Name and date of birth is all that will be needed. Lafette Playhouse and Event Center will host a Community Heroes Day Saturday from noon until 2. This is a free event for the community to come out and meet your local 911 heroes. Macon Community Hospital is offering discounted vascular screenings during July. The carotid artery ultrasound, AAA ultrasound, and ABI peripheral arterial disease screening are $40 each or $110 for all three during July. 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
7: Here's your overnight weather forecast. Patchy fog before midnight, then patchy fog after 1 a.m., otherwise mostly clear with a low around 70. Thursday, a 40% chance of showers and thunderstorms, mostly sunny with a high near 87. Thursday night, a 30% chance of showers and thunderstorms, patchy fog, otherwise partly cloudy with a low around 71. And Friday, a chance of showers and thunderstorms.

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2: 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Brother Benji Blackwell will be assisted by Brother Brad Whittemore and Brother Carter Robinson. Brother Lucas Shoulders will preach at Meadowville Missionary Baptist Church Sunday at 11. 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Brother Britt Little will assist Pastor Brother Sean Shoulders. Brother James Harrison will preach at Mount Tabor Missionary Baptist Church Sunday night at 6. The Macon County Planning Commission will meet Tuesday evening at 6 at the Welcome Center. The Macon County Legislative Body will meet in regular session Monday night at 6:30. The Budget Committee will meet Monday evening at 5 in the Administration Building Meeting Room. Summer Harvest, a USDA program, will be handing out 7 shelf-stable breakfasts and lunches each Tuesday through July 28th at First Baptist Church in Lafette from 2 until 4:30. This is for ages 18 and under. Name and date of birth is all that will be needed. Lafette Playhouse and Event Center will host a Community Heroes Day Saturday from noon until 2. This is a free event for the community to come out and meet your local 911 heroes. Macon Community Hospital is offering discounted vascular screenings during July. The carotid artery ultrasound, AAA ultrasound, and ABI peripheral arterial disease screening are $40 each or $110 for all three during July. Call 615-666-2147 for more information. 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
6: Here's your overnight weather forecast. Patchy fog before midnight, then patchy fog after 1 a.m., otherwise mostly clear with a low around 70. Thursday, a 40% chance of showers and thunderstorms, mostly sunny with a high near 87. Thursday night, a 30% chance of showers and thunderstorms, patchy fog, otherwise partly cloudy with a low around 71. And Friday, a chance of showers and thunderstorms with a high near 86. Chance of precipitation is 80%.

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1: That's Bailey Zimmerman, Where It Ends. Before that, Corey Kent. I'm Rich Krieger. Coming up, some changes to the 2030 Winter Olympics. Also, Taylor Swift.
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4: Here's your overnight weather forecast. Patchy fog before midnight, then patchy fog after 1 a.m., otherwise mostly clear with a low around 70. Thursday, a 40% chance of showers and thunderstorms, mostly sunny with a high near 87. Thursday night, a 30% chance of showers and thunderstorms, patchy fog, otherwise partly cloudy with a low around 71. And Friday, a chance of showers and thunderstorms with a high near 86. Chance of precipitation is 80%. Wow.

0: That's Taylor Swift. I knew it, I knew you. I'm Rich Krieger, and the International Olympic Committee announced this week that it's adding free ride skiing and free ride snowboarding, along with synchronized figure skating as part of the 2030 Winter Olympics in France. So start practicing. Ella Langley up next.
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10: 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Brother Britt Little will assist Pastor Brother Sean Shoulders. Brother James Harrison will preach at Mount Tabor Missionary Baptist Church Sunday night at 6. The Macon County Planning Commission will meet Tuesday evening at 6 at the Welcome Center. The Macon County Legislative Body will meet in regular session Monday night at 6:30. The Budget Committee will meet Monday evening at 5 in the Administration Building Meeting Room. Summer Harvest, a USDA program, will be handing out 7 shelf-stable breakfasts and lunches each Tuesday through July 28th at First Baptist Church in Lafette from 2 until 4:30. This is for ages 18 and under. Name and date of birth is all that will be needed. Lafette Playhouse and Event Center will host a Community Heroes Day Saturday from noon until 2. This is a free event for the community to come out and meet your local 911 heroes. Macon Community Hospital is offering discounted vascular screenings during July. The carotid artery ultrasound, AAA ultrasound, and ABI peripheral arterial disease screening are $40 each or $110 for all three during July. 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
11: Here's your overnight weather forecast. Patchy fog before midnight, then patchy fog after 1 a.m., otherwise mostly clear with a low around 70. Thursday, a 40% chance of showers and thunderstorms, mostly sunny with a high near 87. Thursday night, a 30% chance of showers and thunderstorms, patchy fog, otherwise partly cloudy with a low around 71. And Friday, a chance of showers and thunderstorms with a high near 86. Chance of precipitation is 80%.

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0: That's Kane Brown with his latest single, Woman. Ella Langley before that. I'm Rich Krieger, and another hour's worth of great country music is going to get kicked off by Morgan Wallen next.
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2: 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Brother Benji Blackwell will be assisted by Brother Brad Whittemore and Brother Carter Robinson. Brother Lucas Shoulders will preach at Meadowville Missionary Baptist Church Sunday at 11. Revival will begin at Union Missionary Baptist Church Sunday with services at 11 and 7 daily. Brother Britt Little will assist Pastor Brother Sean Shoulders. Brother James Harrison will preach at Mount Tabor Missionary Baptist Church Sunday night at 6. The Macon County Planning Commission will meet Tuesday evening at 6 at the Welcome Center. The Macon County Legislative Body will meet in regular session Monday night at 6:30. The Budget Committee will meet Monday evening at 5 in the Administration Building Meeting Room. Summer Harvest, a USDA program, will be handing out 7 shelf-stable breakfasts and lunches each Tuesday through July 28th at First Baptist Church in Lafette from 2 until 4:30. This is for ages 18 and under. Name and date of birth is all that will be needed. Lafette Playhouse and Event Center will host a Community Heroes Day Saturday from noon until 2. This is a free event for the community to come out and meet your local 911 heroes. Macon Community Hospital is offering discounted vascular screenings during July. The carotid artery ultrasound, AAA ultrasound, and ABI peripheral arterial disease screening are $40 each or $110 for all three during July. Call 615-666-2147 for more information. 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
4: Here's your overnight weather forecast. Patchy fog before midnight, then patchy fog after 1 a.m., otherwise mostly clear with a low around 70. Thursday, a 40% chance of showers and thunderstorms, mostly sunny with a high near 87. Thursday night, a 30% chance of showers and thunderstorms, patchy fog, otherwise partly cloudy with a low around 71. And Friday, a chance of showers and thunderstorms with a high near 86. Chance of precipitation is 80%.
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chin in a pinch, man. Hotter than the red on a cattle brand, 'cause she's a gold digger with a quick trigger, a cast iron skillet swinging lid flipper.

In your calendar of events today, revival will begin at Lafette Missionary Baptist Church Sunday with nightly services at 7. Brother Benji Blackwell will be assisted by Brother Brad Whittemore and Brother Carter Robinson. Brother Lucas Shoulders will preach at Meadowville Missionary Baptist Church Sunday at 11. Revival will begin at Union Missionary

0: 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This is for ages 18 and under. Name and date of birth is all that will be needed. Lafayette Playhouse and Event Center will host a Community Heroes Day Saturday from noon until 2. 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
14: Here's your overnight weather forecast. Patchy fog before midnight, then patchy fog after 1 a.m., otherwise mostly clear with a low around 70. Thursday, a 40% chance of showers and thunderstorms, mostly sunny with a high near 87. Thursday night, a 30% chance of showers and thunderstorms, patchy fog, otherwise partly cloudy with a low around 71. And Friday, a chance of showers and thunderstorms with a high near 86. Chance of precipitation is 80%.

That's Luke Combs with Be By You. I'm Rich Krieger. Coming up, dressed up as Dolly while painting a picture of Dolly. Right now, here's Carrie Underwood.

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4: Here's your overnight weather forecast. Patchy fog before midnight, then patchy fog after 1 a.m., otherwise mostly clear with a low around 70. Thursday, a 40% chance of showers and thunderstorms, mostly sunny with a high near 87. Thursday night, a 30% chance of showers and thunderstorms, patchy fog, otherwise partly cloudy with a low around 71. And Friday, a chance of showers and thunderstorms with a high near 86. Chance of precipitation is 80%.

0: That's new artist Graylin James with Water at a Wedding. Jelly Roll, right before that, I'm Rich Krieger. Coming up, people respect nice cars. Also, we'll hear from Ella Langley.
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2: 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Brother Benji Blackwell will be assisted by Brother Brad Whittemore and Brother Carter Robinson. Brother Lucas Shoulders will preach at Meadowville Missionary Baptist Church Sunday at 11. Revival will begin at Union Missionary Baptist Church Sunday with services at 11 and 7 daily. Brother Britt Little will assist Pastor Brother Sean Shoulders. Brother James Harrison will preach at Mount Tabor Missionary Baptist Church Sunday night at 6. The Macon County Planning Commission will meet Tuesday evening at 6 at the Welcome Center. The Macon County Legislative Body will meet in regular session Monday night at 6:30. The Budget Committee will meet Monday evening at 5 in the Administration Building Meeting Room. Summer Harvest, a USDA program, will be handing out 7 shelf-stable breakfasts and lunches each Tuesday through July 28th at First Baptist Church in Lafette from 2 until 4:30. This is for ages 18 and under. Name and date of birth is all that will be needed. Lafette Playhouse and Event Center will host a Community Heroes Day Saturday from noon until 2. This is a free event for the community to come out and meet your local 911 heroes. Macon Community Hospital is offering discounted vascular screenings during July. The carotid artery ultrasound, AAA ultrasound, an ABI peripheral arterial disease screening are $40 each or $110 for all three during July. Call 615-666-2147 for more information. 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
3: Here's your overnight weather forecast. Patchy fog before midnight, then patchy fog after 1 a.m., otherwise mostly clear with a low around 70. Thursday, a 40% chance of showers and thunderstorms, mostly sunny with a high near 87. Thursday night, a 30% chance of showers and thunderstorms, patchy fog, otherwise partly cloudy with a low around 71. And Friday, a chance of showers and thunderstorms with a high near 86. Chance of precipitation is 80%. We'll be right back.

0: That's Ella Langley with Be Her. I'm Rich Krieger, and beautiful people get treated differently. And now we find out that beautiful cars are treated better as well. Researchers studied traffic stopped at intersections and found that drivers tended to honk their horn and blink their lights at plain cars that didn't move with the green light. When an expensive car, like a Maserati, was slow responding to the green light, there were far fewer honks and far fewer light blinks. Coming up, Dan and Shay.
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4: 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Brother Benji Blackwell will be assisted by Brother Brad Whittemore and Brother Carter Robinson. Brother Lucas Shoulders will preach at Meadowville Missionary Baptist Church Sunday at 11. 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Brother Britt Little will assist Pastor Brother Sean Shoulders. Brother James Harrison will preach at Mount Tabor Missionary Baptist Church Sunday night at 6. The Macon County Planning Commission will meet Tuesday evening at 6 at the Welcome Center. The Macon County Legislative Body will meet in regular session Monday night at 6:30. The Budget Committee will meet Monday evening at 5 in the Administration Building Meeting Room. Summer Harvest, a USDA program, will be handing out 7 shelf-stable breakfasts and lunches each Tuesday through July 28th at First Baptist Church in Lafette from 2 until 4:30. This is for ages 18 and under. Name and date of birth is all that will be needed. Lafette Playhouse and Event Center will host a Community Heroes Day Saturday from noon until 2. This is a free event for the community to come out and meet your local 911 heroes. Macon Community Hospital is offering discounted vascular screenings during July. The carotid artery ultrasound, AAA ultrasound, and ABI peripheral arterial disease screening are $40 each or $110 for all three during July. Call 615-666-2147 for more information. 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
9: Here's your overnight weather forecast. Patchy fog before midnight, then patchy fog after 1 a.m., otherwise mostly clear with a low around 70. Thursday, a 40% chance of showers and thunderstorms, mostly sunny with a high near 87. Thursday night, a 30% chance of showers and thunderstorms, patchy fog, otherwise partly cloudy with a low around 71. And Friday, a chance of showers and thunderstorms with a high near 86. Chance of precipitation is 80%.
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1: That's John Party with Boots Off. Right before that, Dan and Shay. I'm Rich Krieger. Stick around. Josh Ross, Hate How You Look, coming up.
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0: In your calendar of events today, revival will begin at Lafette Missionary Baptist Church Sunday with nightly services at 7. Brother Benji Blackwell will be assisted by Brother Brad Whittemore and Brother Carter Robinson. Brother Lucas Shoulders will preach at Meadowville Missionary Baptist Church Sunday at 11. Revival will begin at Union Missionary Baptist Church Sunday with services at 11 and 7 daily. Brother Britt Little will assist Pastor Brother Sean Shoulders. Brother James Harrison will preach at Mount Tabor Missionary Baptist Church Sunday night at 6. The Macon County Planning Commission will meet Tuesday evening at 6 at the Welcome Center. The Macon County Legislative Body will meet in regular session Monday night at 6:30. The Budget Committee will meet Monday evening at 5 in the Administration Building Meeting Room. Summer Harvest, a USDA program, will be handing out 7 shelf-stable breakfasts and lunches each Tuesday through July 28th at First Baptist Church in Lafette from 2 until 4:30. This is for ages 18 and under. Name and date of birth is all that will be needed. Lafette Playhouse and Event Center will host a Community Heroes Day Saturday from noon until 2. This is a free event for the community to come out and meet your local 911 heroes. Macon Community Hospital is offering discounted vascular screenings during July. The carotid artery ultrasound, AAA ultrasound, and ABI peripheral arterial disease screening are $40 each or $110 for all three during July. 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
5: Here's your overnight weather forecast. Patchy fog before midnight, then patchy fog after 1 a.m., otherwise mostly clear with a low around 70. Thursday, a 40% chance of showers and thunderstorms, mostly sunny with a high near 87. Thursday night, a 30% chance of showers and thunderstorms, patchy fog, otherwise partly cloudy with a low around 71. And Friday, a chance of showers and thunderstorms with a high near 86. Chance of precipitation is 80%.
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7: I turned my party to face the country, and we won a landslide Labour general election.
8: It is controversial. It is called assisted suicide. French National Assembly has given final approval to a bill allowing adults with incurable illnesses to receive the lethal medication. Breaking news and analysis, townhall.com. The Washington, D.C. reflecting pool saga continues.
9: An Associated Press team viewed the Lincoln Memorial reflecting pool from the Washington Monument and spotted the color change from American flag blue to gray. The pool was drained and debris was removed after Independence Day fireworks. Trump's renovation project has faced setbacks, including algae blooms and peeling paint. The project's cost soared from $1.5 million to over $16 million by June.

0: American forces have also fired into a ship accused of trying to break the U.S. naval blockade on the Islamic Republic. Tehran retaliated early Thursday with missile and drone fire targeting Bahrain, Jordan, and Kuwait before dawn. Back-and-forth strikes by the U.S. and Iran across the Middle East and renewed threats to the Strait of Hormuz have shredded the interim deal to end the Iran war. The president has long insisted he won the 2020 presidential race. This comes even though the very people Mr. Trump appointed to oversee it say the vote count was accurate and he lost. This term, Mr. Trump has appointed people who support him on this issue. He's also launched a review of the 2020 voting.
1: Are you giving a lot of deadlines to start bombing prisoners?
2: I don't like giving deadlines, but they pretty much know. They know the story.
1: Sir, are you meeting?
2: They better behave.
1: Are you ready for it?
3: They want to settle so badly. They don't like what we're doing. And they do want to settle. We'll find out whether or not we settle with them or we just finish it off.
4: President Trump is ordering ICE to resume vehicle stops after the Department of Homeland Security briefly paused the enforcement tactic. The president says traffic stops remain one of ICE's most effective tools for identifying and removing criminal illegal immigrants. The reversal comes after agents were instructed to limit most vehicle stops pending additional training. Willie Nelson, The White House. Acting United States Attorney General Todd Blanche pointed to major crime reductions under the Trump administration while appearing before senators at a...
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7: Here's your overnight weather forecast. Patchy fog before midnight, then patchy fog after 1 a.m., otherwise mostly clear with a low around 70. Thursday, a 40% chance of showers and thunderstorms, mostly sunny with a high near 87. Thursday night, a 30% chance of showers and thunderstorms, patchy fog, otherwise partly cloudy with a low around 71. And Friday, a chance of showers and thunderstorms with a high near 86. Chance of precipitation is 80%.
8: That's Cody Johnson with The Fall. I'm Rich Krieger. Coming up, according to Tyler Hubbard, Florida Georgia Line may be back on stage next year. I'll tell you about it. Right now, here's Luke Combs.

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0: That's Zach John King with Get to Drink, and Luke Combs right before that. I'm Rich Krieger. And Tyler Hubbard recently sat down for an interview, and he was asked about Florida-Georgia Line. He said, quote, Brian and I have been hanging out. We've been having a good time and, you know, kind of itching to get back on stage. He continued with, we'll probably put some shows together next year, and that's about as much as we planned at this point. But we're both excited. It's going to be a fun year next year. Yeah, we're all excited. I think that'll be great, and we'll definitely keep you updated on it. Bailey Zimmerman, also Morgan Wallen, coming up.
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10: 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Brother Benji Blackwell will be assisted by Brother Brad Whittemore and Brother Carter Robinson. Brother Lucas Shoulders will preach at Meadowville Missionary Baptist Church Sunday at 11. 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Brother Britt Little will assist Pastor Brother Sean Shoulders. Brother James Harrison will preach at Mount Tabor Missionary Baptist Church Sunday night at 6. The Macon County Planning Commission will meet Tuesday evening at 6 at the Welcome Center. The Macon County Legislative Body will meet in regular session Monday night at 6:30. The Budget Committee will meet Monday evening at 5 in the Administration Building Meeting Room. Summer Harvest, a USDA program, will be handing out 7 shelf-stable breakfasts and lunches each Tuesday through July 28th at First Baptist Church in Lafette from 2 until 4:30. This is for ages 18 and under. Name and date of birth is all that will be needed. Lafette Playhouse and Event Center will host a Community Heroes Day Saturday from noon until 2. This is a free event for the community to come out and meet your local 911 heroes. 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The carotid artery ultrasound, AAA ultrasound, and ABI peripheral arterial disease screening are $40 each or $110 for all three during July. 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
11: Here's your overnight weather forecast. Patchy fog before midnight, then patchy fog after 1 a.m., otherwise mostly clear with a low around 70. Thursday, a 40% chance of showers and thunderstorms, mostly sunny with a high near 87. Thursday night, a 30% chance of showers and thunderstorms, patchy fog, otherwise partly cloudy with a low around 71. And Friday, a chance of showers and thunderstorms with a high near 86. Chance of precipitation is 80%.
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0: That's Morgan Wallen with Love Somebody. Bailey Zimmerman, Chevy Silverado. Right before that, I'm Rich Krieger. Coming up, passing on the freebies, also Kenny Chesney.
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2: 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Brother Benji Blackwell will be assisted by Brother Brad Whittemore and Brother Carter Robinson. Brother Lucas Shoulders will preach at Meadowville Missionary Baptist Church Sunday at 11. Revival will begin at Union Missionary Baptist Church Sunday with services at 11 and 7 daily. Brother Britt Little will assist Pastor Brother Sean Shoulders. Brother James Harrison will preach at Mount Tabor Missionary Baptist Church Sunday night at 6. The Macon County Planning Commission will meet Tuesday evening at 6 at the Welcome Center. The Macon County Legislative Body will meet in regular session Monday night at 6:30. The Budget Committee will meet Monday evening at 5 in the Administration Building Meeting Room. Summer Harvest, a USDA program, will be handing out 7 shelf-stable breakfasts and lunches each Tuesday through July 28th at First Baptist Church in Lafette from 2 until 4:30. This is for ages 18 and under. Name and date of birth is all that will be needed. Lafette Playhouse and Event Center will host a Community Heroes Day Saturday from noon until 2. 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The carotid artery ultrasound, AAA ultrasound, an ABI peripheral arterial disease screening are $40 each or $110 for all three during July. 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
6: Here's your overnight weather forecast. Patchy fog before midnight, then patchy fog after 1 a.m., otherwise mostly clear with a low around 70. Thursday, a 40% chance of showers and thunderstorms, mostly sunny with a high near 87. Thursday night, a 30% chance of showers and thunderstorms, patchy fog, otherwise partly cloudy with a low around 71. And Friday, a chance of showers and thunderstorms with a high near 86. Chance of precipitation is 80%.

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0: That's George Burge with Luke Bryan. Ride, ride, ride. Shaboozy and Jelly Roll. Before that, I'm Rich Krieger. Another hour's worth of great country music on the way. We'll kick it off with Jason Aldean.
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2: 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Brother Benji Blackwell will be assisted by Brother Brad Whittemore and Brother Carter Robinson. Brother Lucas Shoulders will preach at Meadowville Missionary Baptist Church Sunday at 11. Revival will begin at Union Missionary Baptist Church Sunday with services at 11 and 7 daily. Brother Britt Little will assist Pastor Brother Sean Shoulders. Brother James Harrison will preach at Mount Tabor Missionary Baptist Church Sunday night at 6. The Macon County Planning Commission will meet Tuesday evening at 6 at the Welcome Center. The Macon County Legislative Body will meet in regular session Monday night at 6:30. The Budget Committee will meet Monday evening at 5 in the Administration Building Meeting Room. Summer Harvest, a USDA program, will be handing out 7 shelf-stable breakfasts and lunches each Tuesday through July 28th at First Baptist Church in Lafette from 2 until 4:30. This is for ages 18 and under. Name and date of birth is all that will be needed. Lafette Playhouse and Event Center will host a Community Heroes Day Saturday from noon until 2. This is a free event for the community to come out and meet your local 911 heroes. Macon Community Hospital is offering discounted vascular screenings during July. The carotid artery ultrasound, AAA ultrasound, and ABI peripheral arterial disease screening are $40 each or $110 for all three during July. 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
5: Here's your overnight weather forecast. Patchy fog before midnight, then patchy fog after 1 a.m., otherwise mostly clear with a low around 70. Thursday, a 40% chance of showers and thunderstorms, mostly sunny with a high near 87. Thursday night, a 30% chance of showers and thunderstorms, patchy fog, otherwise partly cloudy with a low around 71. And Friday, a chance of showers and thunderstorms with a high near 86. Chance of precipitation is 80%.
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Partly sunny with a high near 87. Thursday night, a 30% chance of showers and thunderstorms. Patchy fog, otherwise partly cloudy with a low around 71. And Friday, a chance of showers and thunderstorms with a high near 86. Chance of precipitation is 80%.

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0: Boston from Stella Lefty. Three things you need to know. Stella's legal name is Stella Lefkowski, but that's her family nickname from her uncle, her dad, and her brothers. They call her Lefty, so that's what we're going to do. Number two of three things, the U.S. House reintroduced Sunshine Protection Act 2, and it passed. So if the Senate agrees, daylight savings time would be permanent in all of the USA. And number three of three things, Coca-Cola has filed a trademark application for the word Spricy. Coca-Cola may use Spricy on soft drinks like Sprite, making a Sprite Spricy, so very nicey. Did I really just say that?
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12: 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Brother Benji Blackwell will be assisted by Brother Brad Whittemore and Brother Carter Robinson. 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Brother Britt Little will assist Pastor Brother Sean Shoulders. Brother James Harrison will preach at Mount Tabor Missionary Baptist Church Sunday night at 6. The Macon County Planning Commission will meet Tuesday evening at 6 at the Welcome Center. The Macon County Legislative Body will meet in regular session Monday night at 6:30. The Budget Committee will meet Monday evening at 5 in the Administration Building Meeting Room. Summer Harvest, a USDA program, will be handing out 7 shelf-stable breakfast and lunches each Tuesday through July 28th at First Baptist Church in Lafette from 2 until 4:30. This is for ages 18 and under. Name and date of birth is all that will be needed. Lafette Playhouse and Event Center will host a Community Heroes Day Saturday from noon until 2. This is a free event for the community to come out and meet your local 911 heroes. Macon Community Hospital is offering discounted vascular screenings during July. The carotid artery ultrasound, AAA ultrasound, and ABI peripheral arterial disease screening are $40 each or $110 for all three during July. 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
13: Here's your overnight weather forecast. We have a 10% chance of showers and thunderstorms tonight. Patchy fog around midnight, otherwise partly cloudy with a low around 72. Friday, showers and thunderstorms are likely. Patchy fog before 8 a.m., otherwise mostly sunny with a high near 87 and the chance of precipitation is 60%. Friday night, showers and thunderstorms are likely. Partly cloudy with a low around 71. Chance of precipitation is 60%.
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1: The suspect in a fatal Hickory Hill nightclub shooting from Sunday morning has been arrested and charged. DeJuan Harris faces a multitude of charges, which include first and second degree murder for the shooting of a security guard named Druggy at Paradise Lounge. A co-worker and friend of the guard told Fox 13 Druggy was trying to stop a fight before he was shot. A former science teacher at Clarksville Montgomery County Schools is arrested for allegedly showing inappropriate photos to a student. A Montgomery County grand jury has indicted Matthew Vetter for exhibiting obscene material to a minor. He has since bonded out of the Montgomery County jail at $10,000. The arrest happened months after the student claimed Vetter displayed between 6 to 8 pictures. She claims it was not accidental. I'm Lee Mauer.
0: Number one for news from across the state. 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
1: It's 2 years in the state's Department of Correction for Michelle Oveis. She's one of 5 people charged in connection to accused quadruple murderer Austin Drummond. Oveis is said to have helped Drummond evade from law enforcement for about a week. She was also found to possess marijuana with the intent to either sell or deliver. About 581 grams were involved. A key figure in the U.S. Supreme Court case that ended segregation in Knoxville schools has died at the age of 82. Josephine Goss Sims first filed this case against the Board of Education of Knoxville in late 1959 on behalf of 17 black students and their families, challenging a plan that would segregate the public school system by rezoning. The 9-0 decision in 1963 determined that was a 14th Amendment violation, which also was held by Brown versus the Board of Education of Topeka, Kansas. The Beck Cultural Exchange Center says Goss Sims' legacy is that courage of ordinary people helps with lasting change. I'm Lee Mowen, Tennessee Radio Network News.

And good morning, everyone. Good morning. And, of course, you're joining me, Don Blankenship, right here for Lafayette Broadcasting's Total Country Mornings. And that's where country roots run deep, from today's favorites to country classics, gospel and bluegrass tradition, country for every generation, right here on WLCT 102.1 and WEEN 97.5 from Lafayette Broadcasting. And it is currently 5:34 in the a.m., and weather-wise, 71 degrees. We have a slight chance of showers and thunderstorms today. Maybe some patchy fog out there in some areas, so please be careful in your morning drive. Otherwise, mostly sunny today with a high near 88 degrees. Chance of precipitation is at 20%. Tonight, a 10% chance of showers and thunderstorms. Patchy fog around midnight. Otherwise, partly cloudy with a low around 72 tonight. And tomorrow, Friday, showers and thunderstorms are likely. Patchy fog before 8 a.m. tomorrow morning. Otherwise, mostly sunny with a high near 87 degrees and the chance of precipitation is 60%. And, of course, we got things going on in our community. 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And that's Dr. Janiqua Patterson and her staff, as they be giving you health tips and ways to keep your children and yourselves healthier. 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And that's tomorrow, right after the 4 p.m. local news, Stay Aware with Primary Healthcare. 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Let's see, Lafayette Playhouse and Event Center will host a Community Heroes Day Saturday from noon until 2. It's a free event for the community to come out and meet your local 911 heroes. The food pantry at Lafayette United Methodist Church is going to be open today from noon until 2. No documentation is needed. First come, first serve. And I think that's enough to get us started. Of course, we'll have a lot more announcements of stuff coming up, such as a moving sale and an estate sale later. Right now, let's jump right in, shall we?

0: In your calendar of events today, revival will begin at Lafette Missionary Baptist Church Sunday with nightly services at 7. Brother Benji Blackwell will be assisted by Brother Brad Whittemore and Brother Carter Robinson. Brother Lucas Shoulders will preach at Meadowville Missionary Baptist Church Sunday at 11. Revival will begin at Union Missionary Baptist Church Sunday with services at 11 and 7 daily. Brother Britt Little will assist Pastor Brother Sean Shoulders. Brother James Harrison will preach at Mount Tabor Missionary Baptist Church Sunday night at 6. The Macon County Planning Commission will meet Tuesday evening at 6 at the Welcome Center. The Macon County Legislative Body will meet in regular session Monday night at 6:30. The Budget Committee will meet Monday evening at 5 in the Administration Building Meeting Room. Summer Harvest, a USDA program, will be handing out 7 shelf-stable breakfasts and lunches each Tuesday through July 28th at First Baptist Church in Lafette from 2 until 4:30. This is for ages 18 and under. Name and date of birth is all that will be needed. Lafette Playhouse and Event Center will host a Community Heroes Day Saturday from noon until 2. This is a free event for the community to come out and meet your local 911 heroes. Macon Community Hospital is offering discounted vascular screenings during July. The carotid artery ultrasound, AAA ultrasound, and ABI peripheral arterial disease screening are $40 each or $110 for all three during July. 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

0: hard sand. Well, because we're entering the second half of July, that means, well, college football practice can't be too far away, right? SEC football media day is headed to Tampa for the first time ever, and Tennessee and Vanderbilt are set to take center stage. Tennessee coach Josh Heupel is appearing Monday alongside running back Deshaun Bishop and linebackers Arian Carter and Jeremiah Tielander. Vanderbilt coach Clark Lee will take the podium the following day. He's joined by running back Cedric Alexander, defensive lineman Isa Otura, and wide receiver Junior Sherrill. The four-day SEC event runs July 20th through July 23rd. You can catch more than 50 hours of coverage on the SEC Network. Let's take you to Atlanta now, where the World Cup Finals are now set.
1: Messi driving in. Messi crossing back.
0: Yeah, the defending champions are back in the World Cup final. Lautaro Martinez scored a header in stoppage time to push Argentina past England 2-1, where Enzo Fernandez tied the score with a goal in the 85th minute. Lionel Messi's squad will now face Spain from New Jersey on Sunday. The Three Lions failed to close out the match with six defensive players on the pitch. The English haven't made a World Cup final since 1966. They'll square off against the French in the third-place match for Miami on Saturday. More sports after this.
2: Every day, the men and women of the United States Marine Corps demonstrate their commitment to defend the American way of life. Since 1775, we have served our nation as a force in readiness. From combat operations to humanitarian assistance in every corner of the world. No matter where the mission takes us today, or wherever our country needs us tomorrow, we always remember the land we call home. As Marines, we take a stand for each other, for our nation, for us all. The few, the proud, the Marines.
0: After the All-Star break, it's back to business tomorrow night for the Braves and the Reds. Atlanta opens a weekend series at Truist Park against the Rangers with ace Chris Sale taking the hill. Meanwhile, the Reds hit the road to face the Rockies at Coors Field. Cincinnati will send Brady Singer looking to turn things around in the second half. Triple-A baseball back tomorrow night as well. The Sounds and the Redbirds back home. The Sounds will welcome Norfolk to First Horizon Park, and the Redbirds will host Iowa. And in golf, it's the final major tournament of the year with the Open teeing off from Royal Birkdale in England. Scottie Scheffler returning as defending champion. Have a great day, Tennessee.
3: All right, let's do our birthday list. This birthday list is brought to you by Latia's Mexican Restaurant and Pepperoni. So we're going to start off with a happy 61st birthday to Regina Nash Jones. Regina, that's called in for Mama, Mike, Heather, and the family, and Bookie and family. I'll have a song for you after top of the hour. Right now, though, I've got a song going out to Chuck and Cheryl Roddy. They're celebrating their 32nd anniversary. So, Chuck and Cheryl, congratulations on 32 years together. I know you've been together longer than that, but I hope you have a very happy anniversary today. And Cheryl, Chuck wanted me to play this song for you. So, happy anniversary to you both.

0: 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And also you're listening to 97.5 W248CX. And I'm Don Blankenship. Thank you so much for inviting me into your radio with Total Country Mornings. Let's see, I'm going to give you this information about a moving sale. That's right, a moving sale going on Thursday, Friday, and Saturday, July 16th, 17th, and 18th. And that's at 264 Lick Branch Road in Lafayette. Everything must go. Bedroom suit, men's, women's, kids, toys, and decor. And that moving sale is going on today, Friday, and Saturday at 264 Lick Branch Road in Lafayette. And also we have an estate sale of Judson and Carol Clark. And that's at 8228 Highway 52 West in Westmoreland. That's going on Thursday, Friday, and Saturday, July 16th, 17th, and 18th. And that'll be going on from 8 a.m. until 4 p.m. each day. There'll be furniture, glassware, collectibles, TV, curio cabinets, dolls, small kitchen appliances, lamps, crock, and 1993 Dodge Dakota 4x4 pickup, 5.2 V8, and tools and more. And that is the estate sale of Judson and Carol Clark at 8228 Highway 52 West in Westmoreland, going on Thursday, Friday, and Saturday from 8 a.m. until 4 p.m.
1: Breaking news this hour from Town Hall. I'm Rich Thomason. Tightening the screws on Iran, the U.S. stepping up airstrike on the Islamic Republic, as control of the Strait of Hormuz remains key to the dispute between Washington and Tehran, the American military struck multiple sites,
2: hitting targets farther north, as well as areas around the capital, Tehran, and firing into a ship accused of trying to break the U.S. naval blockade. Iran again retaliating with missile and drone fire targeting Bahrain and Kuwait. Tehran says U.S. strikes have killed more than 35 people in recent days and wounded more than 300.
3: I had to take tough action because they did not obey what they're supposed to obey. I mean, they just didn't do it.
2: But at the U.S. Army War College in Pennsylvania Wednesday, President Trump insisted Iran is looking to strike a deal. That interim deal to end the war appears to have been shredded. I'm Ben Thomas.
1: The president addresses the nation this evening. Primetime speech in the White House expected to focus, at least in part, on election integrity.
4: It's really big news. It's really, really big news. And our country has to shape up. But this, what we're going to be talking about Thursday is it doesn't get bigger, because without free and fair elections, you don't have a country. We'll be discussing other things, too, but it's going to be a very big announcement.
1: There have been dozens of high water rescues across parts of waterlogged south central Texas, flooded by days of torrential rains. Across the northern U.S., you can add choking smoke to the heat and humidity smothering a vast area. Close to 200 wildfires in Canada, filling the air on this side of the border with a smoky haze. On Wall Street this morning, stock futures are mixed. The Dow futures up 108 points, while the NASDAQ futures are down 185 points. S&P futures off 13. More on these stories, townhall.com.
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1: Deep in the rainforest jungles of the Democratic Republic of Congo, researchers have found something new. It's a new species of monkey.
6: This search started with one blurry photograph of an unusual-looking monkey taken nearly 20 years ago. That led scientists to set out with cameras, microphones, and genetic tests that have now confirmed that this primate with black fur and pinkish-orange lips is a distinct species. Its bright facial coloring could be a visual signal, perhaps to help attract a mate. The monkeys also have a unique call to announce their presence in dense forest. The team chose the Latin name Colobus congoensis in recognition of the natural diversity in DRC. They hope that now the animals are officially a new species, they can be formally protected.
1: The BBC's Victoria Gill. France's National Assembly has given final approval to a bill allowing adults with incurable illnesses to receive lethal medications. News and analysis at Town Hall. com. In Washington, D.C., the reflecting pool saga goes on.
7: An Associated Press team viewed the Lincoln Memorial reflecting pool from the Washington Monument and spotted the color change from American flag blue to gray. The pool was drained and debris was removed after Independence Day fireworks. Trump's renovation project has faced setbacks, including algae blooms and peeling paint. The project's cost soared from $1.5 million to over $16 million by June. Trump blames vandals for the problems, while critics point to poor repair work. Several people face charges for allegedly damaging the pool. Haya Pinjwani, Washington.
1: More than half of House Democrats have voted to strip $3.3 billion in U.S. aid from Israel. Yesterday's 104-314 vote was not enough needed for passage, but it does demonstrate a deepening divide among Democrats in the aftermath of the war in Gaza. More on these stories at townhall.com.
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2: This is your obituary report for the day. Funeral services for Deborah K. Whitlock, age 69, of Tompkinsville, will be held at 1 p.m. today at the Church of Jesus Christ of Latter-day Saints in Tompkinsville. Visitation will be held from 8:30 to 1 p.m. at the church. Burial is in the old Mount Hermon Cemetery in Tompkinsville. Donations are requested to the old Mount Hermon Cemetery. Deborah K. Whitlock is survived by her husband, Rick Whitlock, two daughters, Chastity Stevens and Shay Farish, and two sons, Ricky Whitlock and David Hegsbeth, sister, Linda Emerton, and husband, Michael. Funeral services for Tammy Lachelle Thurman Alexander, age 49, of Westmoreland, are scheduled to be conducted today at 2 p.m. from the Chapel of Woodard Funeral Home. Interment will follow in the Siloam Cemetery. Visitation with the family will be from 9 a.m. until service time at 2 at Woodard Funeral Home. In lieu of flowers, the family suggests memorial donations be made to help with funeral expenses. These can be made by calling or coming by the office of Woodard Funeral Home. Tammy Lachelle Thurman Alexander is survived by her daughter, Amber Alexander, her sisters, Christy Thurman and husband, Bubba, and April Brown. Funeral services for Faye Ezell Gregory, age 90, of Lafayette, are scheduled to be conducted on Saturday at 2 p.m. from the Chapel of Alexander Funeral Home. Interment will follow in the Macon County Memorial Gardens. Visitation will begin at the funeral home today from 4 until 8 p.m. and Friday from 9 a.m. until 8 p.m. and on Saturday from 9 a.m. until service time at 2. Faye Gregory is survived by daughter Gail Goodall and husband Tim. Chosen family, Joe, Cynthia, Emily, and Titus Carter, and Marilyn Mert and Tony Day. Funeral services for Martha Rachel Kitty Cook Carter, age 83, of Gamaliel, will be held at 11 a.m. on Saturday at Bartley & Sons Gamaliel Chapel, with burial to follow in the Gamaliel Cemetery. Visitation will be held Friday from 4 until 8 p.m. and again on Saturday morning after 9 a.m. until time of service at 11 a.m. at Bartley & Sons Gamaliel Chapel. In lieu of flowers, donations may be made to the Gamaliel Baptist Church or to the Gamaliel Cemetery in memory of Mrs. Kitty. And Martha Rachel Kitty Cook Carter is survived by one daughter, Susan Leanna Allen, and husband Keith, one son, William H. Little Bill Carter, three sisters, Juanita Horton Scott and husband Hollis, Marjorie Ray Abbott and husband Kevin, and Sheila Vernice Robinson and husband Mike.

It was business as usual when the chicken crossed the road. I don't know why he didn't think to look both ways.

Well, that's just gross, isn't it? All right, 6:15 in the a.m., and let's see what we got here. We're going to do our birthday list again, and we're going to say happy, see, make sure I can see it right. There we go. 61st birthday to Regina Nash Jones. That's called in for Mama, Mike, Heather, and the family, and Bookie. And the family. And I got you a song, Regina, right here. Happy 61st birthday.

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2: 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Brother Britt Little will assist Pastor Brother Sean Shoulders. Brother James Harrison will preach at Mount Tabor Missionary Baptist Church Sunday night at 6. The Macon County Planning Commission will meet Tuesday evening at 6 at the Welcome Center. The Macon County Legislative Body will meet in regular session Monday night at 6:30. The Budget Committee will meet Monday evening at 5 in the Administration Building Meeting Room. Summer Harvest, a USDA program, will be handing out 7 shelf-stable breakfasts and lunches each Tuesday through July 28th at First Baptist Church in Lafette from 2 until 4:30. This is for ages 18 and under. Name and date of birth is all that will be needed. Lafette Playhouse and Event Center will host a Community Heroes Day Saturday from noon until 2. 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The carotid artery ultrasound, AAA ultrasound, and ABI peripheral arterial disease screening are $40 each or $110 for all three during July. 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

0: and the Gibson Brothers, Red Letter Day. It is currently 77 degrees here at LaFette Broadcasting. We have a slight chance of showers and thunderstorms today. Otherwise, mostly sunny with a high near 88 degrees. Chance of precipitation is 20%. Tonight, a 10% chance of showers and thunderstorms. Patchy fog around midnight, otherwise partly cloudy with a low around 72. And then Friday, showers and thunderstorms are likely. Patchy fog before 8 a.m., otherwise mostly sunny with a high near 87. And the chance of precipitation will be at 60%. And there you go. That is your weatherwise forecast. 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Some weeks they'll even tell you what's going around in the schools or hospitals and what to be on the lookout for. That's Monday and Friday right after the 4 p.m. local news. 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And 77 degrees, the time is 6:29. Coming up here in just a few seconds at the bottom of the hour, TRN News, Tennessee Radio Network News.
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2: Nine people have pleaded guilty to running a massive sex trafficking ring out of several Nashville motels. The network targeted vulnerable refugees with promises of legitimate employment before trapping them in crippling debt that could only be repaid through commercial sex work. The traffickers used firearms and threats of violence against the victims' families to maintain compliance while pocketing the profits. Over in Memphis, the Criminal Justice Center remains a mess after severe flooding knocked out the air conditioning. The courts have been shut down multiple days, leaving vulnerable inmates and attorneys trapped in sweltering conditions before judges abandoned the courtrooms. County officials still have no timeline for when the crumbling facility will be fixed. I'm Travis Lake.
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2: New statewide assessments reveal that more than half of Tennessee's students still cannot meet basic grade-level proficiency standards. While officials tout slight improvements of the latest TCAP tests, educators argue the results prove public schools remain severely underfunded and understaffed to deal with rising academic and mental health needs among vulnerable youth. In Montgomery County, a former high school teacher has finally been arrested months after exposing himself to a 17-year-old student. Matthew Vetter resigned in April, despite claiming the incident was an accident. His arrest highlights glaring conflicts of interest because Vetter is directly married to the director of schools for the entire district. And in Rutherford County, funding is officially approved for a massive new roadway connecting Smyrna with Williamson County. The long-awaited Rocky Fork Connector Project will eventually relieve gridlock on Interstate 24. I'm Travis Laird, Tennessee Radio Network News.
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And let's say happy 61st birthday to Regina Nash Jones, called in from Mama, Mike, Heather, and family, and Bookie and the family. Happy 32nd anniversary to Chuck and Cheryl Roddy. Happy birthday to Mother, Angie Kirby, and daughter, Casey Hetty. So mother and daughter share a birthday. Angie, I bet that was a great birthday present, wasn't it? And that's called in from a friend. Happy 41st birthday to Adam Presley. Adam, that's called in from Whitney, Eldon, Miles, Pa, and Granny. And a happy 10th anniversary going out to Dylan and Emily Dyer. Dylan and Emily, that's called in from family. And congratulations on 10 years and happy anniversary.

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And weather-wise, it is 79 degrees currently. We have a slight chance of showers and thunderstorms today, otherwise mostly sunny with a high near 88. Chance of precipitation will be at 20% today. Tonight, a 10% chance of showers and thunderstorms. We'll have patchy fog around midnight, otherwise partly cloudy with a low around 72. And tomorrow, Friday. I know the week is almost gone, isn't it? Showers and thunderstorms likely tomorrow. Patchy fog before 8 a.m. Otherwise, mostly sunny with a high near 87. And the chance of precipitation is going to be at 60%. And that's your weather-wise forecast. And the estate sale of Judson and Carol Clark is going to be today, Friday, and Saturday. It's located at 8228 Highway 52 West in Westmoreland. It's going on from 8 a.m. until 4 p.m. Thursday, Friday, and Saturday. 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

0: It is July 16th. Hello, Tennessee. I'm Scott Fitzgerald. Let's talk sports. And, well, because we're entering the second half of July, that means, well, college football practice can't be too far away, right? SEC football media days headed to Tampa for the first time ever. And Tennessee and Vanderbilt are set to take center stage. Tennessee coach Josh Heupel is appearing Monday alongside running back DeShaun Bishop and linebackers Arian Carter and Jeremiah Tielander. Vanderbilt coach Clark Lee will take the podium the following day. He's joined by running back Cedric Alexander, defensive lineman Isa Otura, and wide receiver Junior Sherrill. The four-day SEC event runs July 20th through July 23rd. You can catch more than 50 hours of coverage on the SEC Network. Let's take you to Atlanta now, where the World Cup Finals are now set.
1: Messi driving in, Messi crossing back.
0: Yeah, the defending champions are back in the World Cup final. Lautaro Martinez scored a header in stoppage time to push Argentina past England 2-1, where Enzo Fernandez tied the score with a goal in the 85th minute. Lionel Messi's squad will now face Spain from New Jersey on Sunday. The Three Lions failed to close out the match with six defensive players on the pitch. The English haven't made a World Cup final since 1966. They'll square off against the French in the third-place match from Miami on Saturday. More sports after this.
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0: After the All-Star break, it's back to business tomorrow night for the Braves and the Reds. Atlanta opens a weekend series at Truist Park against the Rangers with ace Chris Sale taking the hill. Meanwhile, the Reds hit the road to face the Rockies at Coors Field. Cincinnati will send Brady Singer looking to turn things around in the second half. Triple-A baseball back tomorrow night as well. The Sounds and the Redbirds back home. The Sounds will welcome Norfolk to First Horizon Park, and the Redbirds will host Iowa. And in golf, it's the final major tournament of the year with the Open teeing off from Royal Birkdale in England. Scottie Scheffler returning as defending champion. Have a great day, Tennessee.
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Currently 80 degrees, and weather-wise, we have a slight chance of showers and thunderstorms, otherwise mostly sunny with a high near 88. Chance of precipitation is going to be at 20%. The time is 6:57 right now.

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1: 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This is your obituary report for the day. Funeral services for Deborah K. Whitlock, age 69, of Tompkinsville, will be held at 1 p.m. today at the Church of Jesus Christ of Latter-day Saints in Tompkinsville. Visitation will be held from 8:30 to 1 p.m. at the church. Burial is in the old Mount Hermon Cemetery in Tompkinsville. Donations are requested to the old Mount Hermon Cemetery. Deborah K. Whitlock is survived by her husband, Rick Whitlock, two daughters, Chastity Stevens and Shay Farish, and two sons, Ricky Whitlock and David Hegsbeth, sister, Linda Emerton, and husband, Michael. Funeral services for Tammy Lachelle Thurman Alexander, age 49, of Westmoreland, are scheduled to be conducted today at 2 p.m. from the Chapel of Woodard Funeral Home. Interment will follow in the Siloam Cemetery. Visitation with family will be from 9 a.m. until service time at 2 at Woodard Funeral Home. In lieu of flowers, the family suggests memorial donations be made to help with funeral expenses. These can be made by calling or coming by the office of Woodard Funeral Home. Tammy Lachelle Thurman Alexander is survived by her daughter, Amber Alexander, her sisters, Christy Thurman and husband, Bubba, and April Brown. Funeral services for Faye Ezell Gregory, age 90, of Lafayette, are scheduled to be conducted on Saturday at 2 p.m. from the Chapel of Alexander Funeral Home. Interment will follow in the Macon County Memorial Gardens. Visitation will begin at the funeral home today from 4 until 8 p.m. and Friday from 9 a.m. until 8 p.m. and on Saturday from 9 a.m. until service time at 2. Faye Gregory is survived by daughter Gail Goodall and husband Tim. Chosen family, Joe, Cynthia, Emily, and Titus Carter, and Marilyn Mert and Tony Day. Funeral services for Martha Rachel Kitty Cook Carter, age 83, of Gamaliel, will be held at 11 a.m. on Saturday at Bartley & Sons Gamaliel Chapel, with burial to follow in the Gamaliel Cemetery. Visitation will be held Friday from 4 until 8 p.m. and again on Saturday morning after 9 a.m. until time of service at 11 a.m. at Bartley & Sons Gamaliel Chapel. In lieu of flowers, donations may be made to the Gamaliel Baptist Church or to the Gamaliel Cemetery in memory of Mrs. Kitty. And Martha Rachel Kitty Cook Carter is survived by one daughter, Susan Leanna Allen, and husband Keith. One son, William H. Little Bill Carter, three sisters, Juanita Horton Scott and husband Hollis, Marjorie Ray Abbott and husband Kevin, and Sheila Vernice Robinson and husband Mike.
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4: Yes, sir. Good morning out there, Radio Land. Hope everybody's had

0: great week since last time we got to talk to you. And, well, here we are, another Thursday morning, Don.
1: That's right. It's sun, Thursday.
0: Yes, sir. Sun shining.
1: I call it Friday Eve.
0: Friday Eve. That's a good way to look at it. You know, but you know, us being in business, you know, Friday Eve sometimes really rough on us because Friday morning we got to write checks. You know,
1: well, you got to break a few eggs to make that omelet.
0: Got to break a few eggs, you know.
1: Spend money to make money.
0: Scrap a few cars, you know. Make payroll, you know, all that kind of good stuff on a Friday morning, man. Yeah. You got to get used to it on Thursday afternoon to get the ball rolling.
1: That's exactly right, man. I tell you what, I'm here on the side of the road.
0: Yeah.
1: My radiator's busted because a deer run out and did body damage.
0: Yep.
1: I got my glass cracked. I mean, I don't know. What am I going to do?
0: You know, I mean, you just got to pick up a phone and call Shockley's. You know, that's all you need to know. You know, we fix deer hits. You know, we fix glass, and, you know, we can tow you as well. You know, and
1: that takes care of the body damage. Maybe not the radiator.
0: We do radiator. We do small mechanical repairs.
1: Yeah. Oh, see, there's that body damage, the glass,
0: yes, sir.
1: And. So you got everything taken care of.
0: Yes, sir. And let everybody know here, if you have an accident and want an oil change, we are offering a free oil change for the next 2 months. So, you know, if you're ready for a free oil change. Yes, sir. If you have an accident.
1: Gotcha.
0: You see what I'm saying? If you have an accident, you bring it in.
1: Because you got to be careful.
0: You got to be careful. Lord have mercy. Everybody show up and want the oil change for nothing. But, yeah, if you have an accident or something other like that and you bring your car in, if we repair it, then we'll go and throw in a free oil change for you.
1: There you go. That's good.
0: Yeah. It wasn't my idea. Somebody else's. I can't take the credit for it, you know. But, hey.
1: It wasn't Daddy, was it?
0: No, it wasn't Daddy. Daddy, he don't want to climb under the cars and change the oil. You know, Daddy's not going to do nothing. Daddy, he's a...
1: Come here, Hayden. Hold my spit cup.
0: Yeah. Yeah. That's Daddy. Bless his heart. He got two spit cups. He's ready, boy. Nobody knows. Everybody knows my daddy. Yeah. I don't think there's a person in Macon County don't know Mickey Shockley.
1: And if you don't love Mickey, there's something wrong with you.
0: He's sitting up there, and he does a fantastic job keeping the loafers off of us, you know, and... Daddy does what Daddy does, and Daddy.
1: He knew we was talking about him. He might be mad.
0: He knows. He's just sitting there smiling. Yeah, you know? He's sitting there thinking all the times I used to bust his rear end. And he's just sitting there. Yeah, we talked about that the other day. Daddy said, you know, of course, the guys up there, we was all talking, aggravating. Daddy said, yeah, he needed more than what I give him.
1: Oh, man.
0: Man, a few words.
1: Now, of course, you recently opened up in Scottsville, too.
0: We did. We opened up. We're opening up in Scottsville. We're doing a lot of cleaning, trying to get up there. We try to get up there this Monday. Unfortunately, we couldn't make it this Monday, but we're going to try to be there this upcoming Monday. I know I got to be there today. I got to meet the water department out there to show us where the water line's in, because I'm going to have to dig a hole to put a sign up beside the road. We don't want to hit water lines, you know, not being there yet. Woo-wee, Lord have mercy, you know. So we're going to have to watch that and Wi-Fi lines and all kinds of stuff. It's rough anymore to do anything. There's so much stuff. It's underneath the ground, you know. You don't know what's there.
1: Oh, yeah.
0: You know?
1: Yeah, you might cut somebody's power or phone or something. Who knows?
0: Oh, Lord, yeah. You know, Harper's, you cut their, Lord have mercy. What if you cut Harper's catfish power off, Lord?
1: That'd be people mad.
0: People be mad and far at you. They'd be throwing rotten fish at you and they drop by or something. You know, Shockley's that some buck up there, you know.
1: Their mascot's like a fish. You need a mascot, make it a deer or something.
0: Yeah, I thought about that. You know, of course, I have a picture on my phone every year. First of deer season starts hitting, you know, I always post this picture, you know, and it's a lady that has a car sitting behind her that's totaled out, you know, be hitting the front. I mean, she's holding up a deer by its antlers.
1: Uh-huh.
0: And she said, I got my first deer of the season, you know. So, you know, I look at that every day, or, you know, every year about, I guess it's pretty, you know, in August or so, you know, I always post that picture every year, you know, and let everybody remind us, you know, that we, hey, it's here, it's coming. Sorry. Accidents happen, and we're here to help out in time of need, and
1: right,
0: and that's what we love to do, man. You know, I got big hearted, and I just like helping people, you know. And this is a good way to help the community, and open up that glass company helps as well, because people have to go out of town now or call somebody to come in and get the get the glass repaired. When we're right here in town, you know, stop in and we'll fix your glass, put a new windshield in. You know, we got a guy that repairs the cracks and little rock chips. You know, Jason Hewitt does a good job. Yeah. He helps us out, works there, and fixes our cracks for us and our rock chips for us, not cracks, but rock chips, if it can be fixed. A lot of times you see us on TV where you see us little stuff, a little glue they pouring on the top of the windshield and the crack disappears, you know.
1: Special effects.
0: Yes. AI, they call it now, I think.
1: Yeah, artificial intelligence. Yeah.
0: Future Terminators. Yeah. That's what. That's how it started. You know that, right? I mean, it's actually kind of weird, you know, that we're all now, you know, intelligent things that's coming out. Yeah. AI, you know, now look.
1: John Connor's just looking at you like, what are you doing?
0: Oh, Lord. Yeah. First John Connor out there right now, man, hide. You know? You know, it's coming, buddy.
1: Now, you were doing like an Intoxalot kind of thing.
0: Yeah, we're still doing Intoxalot. Yeah, we've got Intoxalot. We actually got a couple of installs. I think one today and one tomorrow. We also have another one called Breathe Right. I think that's what it is as well. And then we have a new one that's coming on board. Macon County is fixed to start pushing this real hard. It's called Smart Start.
1: Okay.
0: We also got that ready, and it's rocking and rolling, and it's a little bit more advanced, but a little bit cheaper and a little bit better customer service than Intoxalot is. Because I know a lot of people fuss about when they get on, because Intoxalot is so big around the country, they're just hard to get a hold of. They don't have enough manpower, kind of like everybody else in the world, Shockley's included, you know, to get service when you need it. So, you know, we're looking in. We got that involved where people can better serve the community when they, you know, have that kind of stuff.
1: And explain to them what that is. A lot of people may not know.
0: Oh, the Smart Start. It's an apparatus I guess they call stupid things. You pay stupid prices.
1: Yeah, people make mistakes.
0: You know, we don't judge people. We're here to help, and everybody deserves a second chance. You know, and what it is, you have this device on your car that when you have to, there's a certain process you have to blow in it, and it takes your alcohol level or your drug level or anything like that. Then if it detects any of it in your system, it will not let the car start. It has a camera also on it as well. It shows who's actually in your driver's seat, actually who is performing the starting procedure. And has a GPS on as well. So, you know, they know where you're at, they know where you go, they know what you look like, they know everything. And we've had people come up there and try to bypass the system and they get caught at it. And then we have to turn you in. And I mean, you know, you could be like my daddy, bless his heart, you know, he's the best person in the world, but if he has that on his truck and he tries to bypass the system, we have to turn you in. If not, it's a $10,000 fine on us.
1: Right.
0: Because they look at GPS, they look at the cameras, the videos, and if it's not right, then guess who pays the price?
1: Yeah,
0: we do.
1: You're officially licensed as one of those installers,
0: yes, sir,
1: repairers, and calibrators, and
0: right,
1: all that.
0: Yep. You know, we try to do that. Of course, it keeps the doors revolving, keeps people coming in and out, you know, and keeps daddy busy hopping. And it's a good, I think it's a good thing for the community to provide that kind of service. That way you ain't got to go to Gallatin or Bowling Green, Nashville, Cookeville.
1: Right.
0: You know, you ain't got to drive so far.
1: And Michael's not the kind of guy that's going, guess who came in today for talk to
0: it's all hush hush.
1: Anonymous,
0: you know.
1: Yeah.
0: Yeah, we don't.
1: Nobody knows why you're there.
0: Yeah. You know, people drive by and may say, you know, hey, they're there for that. You know how, I mean, Macon County, bless their heart, I love people, but they not much to do around here, so like they talk. You know, love them to death, but boy, you got some people just busybodies.
1: That's anywhere.
0: That's
1: though.
0: Anywhere. You know, it's not that big in bigger towns or whatever, you know, cities, but boy, in little counties, you know, like old little town, like old Macon County here, you know, it's a big thing, because I used to log on Facebook in the morning to see what I've done the night before.
1: Well, I mean, I heard on somebody said on Facebook that you were shutting up your shop here and moving to Scottsville.
0: Oh, gosh, man.
1: But, you know,
0: it's been, you know, yeah.
1: People have to understand, you know.
0: Yeah, we've heard it all. You know, Don, I'm glad you brought that up. You know, people say that we've closed down. You know, we didn't close. We just moved shops from the bypass to Scottsville Road there. You know, we didn't shut down, you know, and we're not. We, gosh, I've heard we had to shut down because We had to file bankruptcy. No, that's not the fact, you know. And it's a paint company got repossessed our paints. I've heard it all here in the last 6 months, you know. And none of that is true. And you just sit back and you just roll your eyes over it. But it's kind of weird because a lie will go a whole lot further and faster, and then the truth will.
1: Yeah. Well, people always remember bad things as opposed to sometimes good things.
0: I know, yeah.
1: That's just the nature of things sometimes. Yeah. But I'm glad.
0: But at least you're talking about me.
1: But I'm glad you guys are doing well. Yeah. I got you another shop opening up and everything. And how can they get in touch with you?
0: Oh, man, get in touch with me. It's got the Scottsville location. We'll go ahead and get that out of the way. It's at 3145 Old Gallatin Road in Scottsville, Kentucky. It's numbers on that is 270-622-3631. You can call that. If you're in a Westmoreland area, northern Westmoreland area, you know, or let's say anywhere in Allen County, Facility Bowling Green, anywhere like that, call that and you'll get a hold of that number there. But also it rings so far, it also transfers into the Lafette number, you know, and we're at 402 Scottsville Road there, the old Don Newberry building. You know, we bought that, wife and I. And kind of started, I guess, our own little family business, I guess you could say, because I used to be paying, you know, I used to be leasing the building. Now, you know, we own that, and we're happy to do that. It's at 402 Scottsville Road, 688-1515 is that number there. Need a tow, 688-1010.
1: Like 10 toes?
0: 10 toes. You'd be walking, you know, hurting your toes. And then if you need any glass work, shop this Hometown Auto Glass, man. We're there. We're here in the community. We'll come to you wherever you need us to be. We'll help you out. We'll get the glass rolling. We work with all insurance companies as well. So give us a holler on that. It's at 688 Glass, GLAS. And I don't know how to number that, but anyway, it's a
1: you didn't check it out when you leave today.
0: I will. I'll
1: write it down.
0: Yeah, I'll check it out and write that down, you know, and maybe make a little note. But you know, we don't have no notes, do we, Don? We kind of do this on, I guess, just
2: G on the fly. Is one, L is two,
0: G L, yeah.
2: No, I'm doing it wrong.
0: See, we don't know. You know, at rotary phone, you used to go. You know, you could do that. You know,
1: you mess up the last number, you got to start all over.
0: Man, it's rough. How would you text on rotary phone, reckon?
1: Text.
0: These kids, these days, wouldn't know what to do, wouldn't they?
1: Oh, man.
0: Oh,
1: that's right.
0: That's I love them old things. You know, I got one sitting, you know, sitting in my office at their now old rotary phone, you know, but no, kids don't even know where that's at. Well, it's actually in a storage building. So
1: what is
0: it?
1: Is what they call a fax?
2: Nope. It's a phone.
0: You used to have these 25-foot cords, you know, when your girlfriend calls, you know, you had to stretch that cord all the way to your room, you know, and shut the door, you know, and had to sit by the wall and sit there with the door shut and talk, you know.
1: Yeah, yeah.
0: The cord stretched out all the way down the hall, you know, back in the good old days.
1: Mama said, get off that phone.
0: Yeah, yeah. Oh, I remember, you know, back in the day, you know, you sit there, and of course, all you do is talk all night, you know. And then their daddy would pick up on the phone or something, you know, and listen. Like, about 2 o'clock in the morning, you'd be sitting there talking on the phone. All of a sudden, you hear a phone go. You're just like, don't say a word, you know, like they don't know you're there. You know, we were stupid growing up, you know, but, hey, you know, thank God we turned 50 this year. And, you know, we're getting there.
1: There you go.
0: 25-cent coffee at McDonald's, I guess. Senior citizens.
1: Michael's always good to see
0: you. Man, it's always good to be here, too. Good talking to everybody. I hope everybody out there has a blessed day, and Lord's will, we'll be here, you know, next Thursday morning, 2 or 3 coffees in.
1: There you go.

The civil authorities have issued a law enforcement warning for Hamilton TN, beginning at 7:25 a.m. and ending at 7:55 a.m. Missing in danger of any sightings, please contact Hamilton County Sheriff Office at 423-622-0022.

0: for a honky-tonk.
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3: 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Brother Benji Blackwell will be assisted by Brother Brad Whittemore and Brother Carter Robinson. Brother Lucas Shoulders will preach at Meadowville Missionary Baptist Church Sunday at 11. Revival will begin at Union Missionary Baptist Church Sunday with services at 11 and 7 daily. Brother Britt Little will assist Pastor Brother Sean Shoulders. Brother James Harrison will preach at Mount Tabor Missionary Baptist Church Sunday night at 6. The Macon County Planning Commission will meet Tuesday evening at 6 at the Welcome Center. The Macon County Legislative Body will meet in regular session Monday night at 6:30. The Budget Committee will meet Monday evening at 5 in the Administration Building Meeting Room. Summer Harvest, a USDA program, will be handing out 7 shelf-stable breakfasts and lunches each Tuesday through July 28th at First Baptist Church in Lafette from 2 until 4:30. This is for ages 18 and under. 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
6: Showing inappropriate photos to a student. A Montgomery County grand jury has indicted Matthew Vetter for exhibiting obscene material to a minor. He has since bonded out of the Montgomery County jail at $10,000. The arrest happened months after the student claimed Vetter displayed between 6 to 8 pictures. She claims it was not accidental. I'm Lee Mallon.
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6: It's 2 years in the state's Department of Correction for Michelle Oveis. She's one of five people charged in connection to accused quadruple murderer Austin Drummond. Oveis is said to have helped Drummond evade from law enforcement for about a week. She was also found to possess marijuana, but the intent to either sell or deliver, about 581 grams, were involved. A key figure in the U.S. Supreme Court case that ended segregation in Knoxville schools has died at the age of 82. Josephine Goss Sims first filed this case against the Board of Education of Knoxville in late 1959 on behalf of 17 black students and their families, challenging a plan that would segregate the public school system by rezoning. The 9-0 decision in 1963 determined that was a 14th Amendment violation, which also was held by Brown versus the Board of Education of Topeka, Kansas. The Beck Cultural Exchange Center says Goss Sims' legacy is that courage of ordinary people helps with lasting change. I'm Lee Mowen, Tennessee Radio Network News.
0: There are over 9 billion animals raised on farms and ranches across the country each year. For far too long, those animals were not afforded protections to ensure their humane treatment and care. 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

0: Whee!
1: It's Thursday. And got Mr. Matthew Carman from Gene Carman Real Estate and Auction, where their service does not cost.
0: It pays, Don. Good morning.
1: Good morning, Matthew.
0: Good to see you.
1: Good to see you too, buddy.
0: Yeah, it's good to be here. It's a beautiful morning outside.
1: It is.
0: I'm sure if you're like Don, you came in super early and when it was dark and you didn't get to see the daylight, but it's a gorgeous morning out there this morning.
1: Well, you and I were just talking about the issue of, like, people are talking about them doing away with daylight savings.
0: Yeah.
1: It might still be dark.
0: About this time. It would be, Don. And some mornings, like I said, 8 or 8.30, it'll still be dark. And it's only 7.40 almost this morning.
1: Yeah.
0: So how would you feel if you looked outside and it was 7.40 and it was still dark?
1: I'm like you. My opinion is just my opinion. And it doesn't reflect the views of this station. I think, like you, I think, you know, if it ain't broke, don't fix it. Just leave
0: sure.
1: it alone.
0: Yeah, yeah.
1: But if you were to have to pick one, I don't know, I think I'd rather it be light earlier and dark earlier than it would be dark in the morning. And, you know, I don't know. It's just me.
0: Well, that's the difference of opinions there. Because, see, I like to get started early. And, of course, the dark doesn't bother me. But when I come home, I like to feel like I have time to accomplish things around the house, like mowing my grass.
1: And that's why daylight saving time is a good thing.
0: That's right. Or bush hogging my fields. And, you know, and of course, you can do that in the dark as well. But when you have that extra daylight and you get home, you feel like you get more accomplished. And sometimes when it gets dark when you're leaving work, it's kind of depressing in one sense. But
1: always dark when I get here.
0: I'm sure.
1: The sun comes up at a certain time, I'm like, hey.
0: Yeah, yeah, absolutely. Yeah. So anyways, different strokes for different folks, right, Don?
1: Yeah.
0: But maybe they'll get it figured out. Maybe they just need to leave it alone, you know.
1: Yeah.
0: I was thinking, as I told you, about the folks that start really early, you know. I mean, you think about kids getting on school buses. You know, if it's dark, I'm sure it's a little more dangerous. Think about our farmers. I mean, we're in a huge agricultural area. I'm sure those guys like to be able to get started early. And,
1: a lot of them get up
0: and have some daylight.
1: Dawn,
0: oh, yeah.
1: But, you know, once the dawn gets started, they still feel motivated to get out there and do more.
0: Yeah, yeah, yeah.
1: Oh, well, I mean, it's going through its travels and journeys right now, so I'm sure they'll figure out something, and who knows?
0: Maybe they'll figure it out.
1: They might figure it out, and then they might decide against it after they try it.
0: That's right. I was looking through, of course, I heard you yesterday. It's hard to believe the Macon County Fair is right around the corner. But so I'm curious to know which one you're gonna participate in. You gonna do the demolition derby? Are you gonna do the zero turn, the lawnmower pool?
1: I don't have a zero turn, so I would probably say,
0: I'm sure they have different classes. You probably have a classic lawnmower.
1: I'd probably say, you know, do like the junk car race.
0: Yeah.
1: And if it doesn't perform well, I'll put it in the demolition derby.
0: Can we talk to Mr. Ivan and Miss Linda maybe about doing a WLCT, you know, car?
1: Oh, no.
0: In the Macon County Fair and the Demo Derby?
1: No, I bet you they don't want to do that. Are you donating the vehicle?
0: Oh, at the rate I'm going with, accidents around my house, my kids would tell you I could probably donate one.
1: You kids are walking.
0: That's I did have a few vehicles mess up on me a few weeks ago, and so I borrowed my daughter's little Nissan Sentra. Of course, it's a little car, and I'm used to driving my pretty good sized pickup truck, and she was on vacation, and so I texted her, and I told her, I said, you may never get your car back, and she was like, why? I said, I feel like I'm in a go-kart, you know, as I drive around. You're in that little enclosed area. I said, I feel like I'm driving a go-kart up and down the road.
1: And so, I see you out occasionally. You know, we pass each other when we're out, you know, doing lunch or whatever.
0: Yeah.
1: I can just imagine you sitting there trying to eat one of those nice big Subways, and it explodes all over your daughter's car, and she gets home and like, what happened?
0: Yeah, well, Don, I tell you, I've got some friends texting me this morning. They're listening to us on the radio, so good morning to you. I was going to try to think of something to say, but I can't think of anything nice. I just won't say it just yet.
1: That must be the gang at Hardee's over there.
0: The Thursday morning breakfast crew. Now, this individual's not one of them, but I tell you, I come to the radio station on Thursday mornings, Don, with a little more wisdom every Thursday morning that I come here.
1: I just looked around the clipboard. You don't actually have any paperwork today.
0: I don't have anything. No, I don't have anything. So, but those guys, they are a wealth of knowledge. If you need to be informed, go to breakfast at Hardee's on Thursday morning. Those guys will fix you up. They take care of me every Thursday morning.
1: And are they like some of the old groups like that? Now, they used to have one up there they called the Liars Club at a different
0: restaurant. No, I'm not going to call any of my guys up there liars.
1: But,
0: no.
1: You know, that other group that I knew a couple of those guys with, they tell you something, and you go in and tell them, oh, you're just like so-and-so said, and they look at you like you're crazy. Said, no, that ain't how that works.
0: Yeah.
1: But you just said that yesterday.
0: That's right. Yeah. Oh, goodness. Yeah, but I appreciate those guys. I enjoy coming up early on Thursday mornings, get to eat breakfast with them. And anyways, you do definitely learn things. I learn something every Thursday morning I'm over there. So,
1: and how old are you now?
0: 46, Don. But I listen, I learn new stuff every day. Even when it comes to my job, I'm learning new things.
1: So. I'm 10 years older than you, and I still learn stuff every
0: day. That's
1: right. Too.
0: We're never too old to quit learning, are we, Don?
1: So.
0: Well, hey, let me tell you about a few things that that are going on. Of course, we don't have any auctions that will be taking place just in the very near future, but in several weeks, Don, we will have several auctions right here in Macon County and adjoining counties, and they range from house and lots here in town to some agricultural farmland that we're going to be selling. And Don, got a couple of equipment auctions that we have booked. So if you're in the market for some farm equipment, be watching that. We've got several of those coming down the line here. I do want to tell you about an online auction that will be taking place fairly soon within the next couple of weeks. If you've ever wanted to live, have you ever wanted to live on the water? Or
1: no.
0: Close to the water?
1: No.
0: No? Okay. Well, some people do. So we're actually going to be doing an online auction sale over in Jackson County, over there close to Cordell Hole Lake. This is right near the Smith's Bend Campground over there. This auction will begin August the 8th and will run through August the 18th. And so, Don, a little two-bedroom, two-bath cabin. Maybe you're looking for a place just to kind of get away. When I see these places, you know what I think about, Don? VRBOs, you know, maybe you know, something you want to take advantage of, but also have the luxury of maybe renting out and getting some additional income on your investment.
1: Yeah.
0: You could do that as well. And of course, like I say, right there, kind of close to the water, within walking distance of the water there.
1: Well, so. You know, maybe I do want to live on the water, because if half my yard is, you know, lake,
0: yeah,
1: that means less yard work I got to do.
0: That's very true. That is a very true statement. Yes, absolutely. I think this is on a very small lot, so Don, it'd be easy for you to maintain anyways.
1: Good.
0: And so, but hey, get you a little kayak, or maybe you like the boat, jet skis, or do whatever. That little campground right there is really neat. So I encourage you to check that out. That'll be hitting our website soon. And then also wanted to tell you, in the middle of August, we'll also have an equipment sale. So tractors, trucks, equipment, tools. Don, it'll be an all-day auction sale. That'll be in the middle of August, August the 15th. So be watching for that as well. That will be down in the Troutsville County area. And then also thought I'd tell you about a couple new listings that we have that have hit the market. You know, we talk a lot about new construction. We just listed three brand-new homes all beside each other out on the Scottsville Road, just a couple of miles out of town. So maybe you don't want to be in town. Maybe you want that country feel. Check those out. They're all three-bedroom, two-bath homes. Don, these homes are built on slab. So if you want level living, you know, steps, definitely need to check those out. We're starting to see some of our builders kind of move more that direction. So these are three-bedroom, two-bath homes, vinyl homes, beautiful homes there. Don, they have ample space for you to add a garage or something behind it if you'd like to. But those homes are priced right over $300,000, $309,900. And maybe you're looking for new construction in town. I told you last week about some new construction we have in town right here off of Snead Boulevard.
1: Right.
0: Check that out as well. And as I mentioned last week, we have some gorgeous farms. We actually closed a 280-acre farm Monday of this week over in the Smith County area. And so if you're looking for a large farmland or large, you know, recreational type land, or maybe you're looking for a mixture, Don, we've got some of those. We've got 140 acres for sale right here in Macon County, just down Highway 10 with two homes and some other large acreage parcels as well. But maybe you're looking for a lot. Maybe you're right in the middle. Maybe you're looking for 5 or 10 acres. Maybe you want a little hobby farm, mini farm.
1: Raise some alpaca.
0: That's right. Or be like me and lose your mind messing with goats for your kids. So we do that at our house. And so, but at the same time, it's enjoyable. You know, Don, I told somebody the other day, actually I told my Sunday school class, I learned lots of lessons from my animals. You know, I can look how I interact with them and think, you know, the Lord probably interacts with me the same way, saying, saying, Matthew, what's wrong with you? But anyways, so, yeah. Get you some animals if you don't have any. It'll teach you some lessons. So.
1: You don't name your goats, though, do you?
0: Oh, my kids do. Yes,
1: yeah.
0: Absolutely.
1: But you don't.
0: No. No, they're just goats to me, Don. So,
1: come here, Billy. Yeah. Come here, Nanny. And that's about it, right?
0: Yeah, but I will have to say, my kids have really enjoyed growing up with those animals and having those animals. Their dad, not so much, but that's okay. It's all right. So,
1: well, they'll remember Dad didn't like those goats, but we sure did love them. That's why we love Dad.
0: Well, it's not that I don't like them necessarily, Don. It's just hard to find the time to balance to tend to them like they need to be tended to. So
1: you say that now, and as soon as one of them headbutts you right in the knee,
0: What did I say? That's right. Yeah. So, well, hey, listen.
1: Serenity now.
0: But maybe you're listening this morning. You're thinking about having some animals. You know, we've got the kind of land that you can do that with too.
1: Yeah.
0: So yeah. So whether you have an auction need, a real estate need, Don, maybe you're just thinking about one or the other. Maybe you're thinking about buying. Maybe you're thinking about selling. And you just need some advice, someone to sit down with you and just talk you through that process. Don, we'd be glad to do it. And I promise you're not going to get any high-pressure sales from us. We're going to be glad to show you what we can do, how we can help you, how we can assist you, and kind of give you advice in that process and lead you through those steps. So, but I have several agents and auctioneers that are right here, and I want to tip my hat to those guys. They have done a fantastic job this year. Don, we got a couple of new agents, and, man, it's neat to see the fire that is freshly lit in some of those individuals. And also it makes me look at and appreciate what I get to do every day, as well. And so, but if you're looking for agents that will work hard for you, we've got several of those agents right here at our office in Lafayette, also down the road in Gallatin. We have got several auctioneers. Maybe you want to have an auction talk. We'd love to sit down with you and talk with you about that as well. But Don, if you'd like to come by and see us, we're located at 625 Highway 52 Bypass West right here in Lafayette. And down at 1195 Nashville Pike in Gallatin. And you can give us a call right here at locally, 615-666-2783. Or you can check us out on the web at carmenrealestate.com. But again, thanks to all my guys that help out. Thanks to my sign folks, Mr. Jimmy and Miss Joanne Gregory. They do a fantastic job for us. I tell folks, and I've told you before, if there's one person that touches every listing that Gene Carmen Real Estate and Auctions has, it's our sign, folks. Absolutely. Yeah. So thankful for them and all their hard work and for all the receptionists and all those folks that participate and help us do and get everything that we need to get done. So thankful for them, Don. So, but thankful for the radio station. Let me come out this morning and
1: I appreciate you being here.
0: Plug our office, plug our business. I appreciate that opportunity. And you got any big plans for the rest of the week?
1: Nope.
0: Yeah.
1: Yeah, I don't want any plans at all.
0: Yeah, just rest and relaxation. Is that it?
1: I'm that grumpy old man. Leave me alone. Get out of my yard.
0: You're reaching that age, aren't you, Don? So, well, I hope everyone listening has a fantastic rest of your week. I hope you have a great weekend. And again, if we could help you, please give us a call over at Gene Carmen Real Estate and Auctions. We'd love to serve you.
1: Hope you have a great week, too, buddy.
0: Do the same. Thank you.
2: Enzo Fernandez tied the score with a goal in the 85th minute. Lionel Messi's squad will now face Spain from New Jersey on Sunday. The Three Lions failed to close out the match with six defensive players on the pitch. The English haven't made a World Cup final since 1966. They'll square off against the French in the third-place match for Miami on Saturday. More sports after this.
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2: After the All-Star break, it's back to business tomorrow night for the Braves and the Reds. Atlanta opens a weekend series at Truist Park against the Rangers with ace Chris Sale taking the hill. Meanwhile, the Reds hit the road to face the Rockies at Coors Field. Cincinnati will send Brady Singer looking to turn things around in the second half. Triple-A baseball back tomorrow night as well. The Sounds and the Redbirds back home. The Sounds will welcome Norfolk to First Horizon Park, and the Redbirds will host Iowa. And in golf, it's the final major tournament of the year with the Open teeing off from Royal Birkdale in England. Scottie Scheffler returning as defending champion. Have a great day, Tennessee.

0: Good morning. Good morning, everyone. It is 7:55, and let me remind you that there's a moving sale going on today, Friday, and Saturday, and that's located at 264 Lick Branch Road. And they'll have everything must go. 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That location is at 8228 Highway 52 West in Westmoreland. And it's going on today, Friday, and Saturday as well from 8 a.m. until 4 p.m. Judson and Carol, they were great folks. They were like my step uncle and aunt. 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That's every Monday and Friday, the third week of the month is when that happens. And also, the food pantry at Lafayette United Methodist Church is going to be open today from noon until 2. No documentation is needed. And first come, first serve. Weather-wise, we are looking at 80 degrees. A slight chance of showers and thunderstorms today. Otherwise, mostly sunny with a high near 88. And the chance of precipitation is going to be at 20% today. Tonight, a 10% chance of showers and thunderstorms. Patchy fog around midnight tonight. Otherwise, partly cloudy tonight with a low around 72. And then tomorrow, Friday, it's finally going to be here. Friday, they've got showers and thunderstorms are likely. Chance of precipitation will be at 60%. Patchy fog before 8 a.m. Otherwise, mostly sunny with a high near 87 degrees. And there you go. That is your weather-wise forecast. Birthday list, if you have a birthday or anniversary, call those in at 615-666-2169. 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We'd be more than happy to announce any and all birthdays or anniversaries. And I'm going to wait till after top of the hour because I've got a song for somebody. Well, you know what? It's not her birthday, but this little girl wants a request. So I'll go ahead and do the birthday list now. Happy birthday, Regina Nash Jones. She turned 61 today. It's called in for Mama, Mike, Heather, and the family. Happy 32nd anniversary today to Chuck and Cheryl Roddy. And also Regina, that was also called in from Bookie and the family. Also today, Angie Kirby has a birthday, called in from a friend, and Angie's daughter, Casey Hetty, has the same birthday. So Angie and Casey, congratulations on that birthday you share. And a happy birthday to Adam Presley, turning 41, from Whitney, Eldon, Miles, Pa, and Granny. And a happy 10th anniversary to Dylan and Emily Dyer, called in from family.
1: Operating U.S. airstrikes on Iran are bringing retaliation as the Islamic Republic lashes out at its neighbors. Kuwait's military says it faces a fresh round of incoming fire from Iran.
2: Iran's top negotiator issued a lengthy statement as the U.S. stepped up its airstrikes. Mohammad Bagher Ghalibaf called the conflict an existential war, emphasizing the importance of maintaining Iran's claim to the Strait of Hormuz by force, if necessary. But he also left the door open to negotiations, The U.S. says it's targeting Iran's ability to threaten shipping in the waterway. But in this latest round of strikes, Iranian media reported that a children's cancer hospital was evacuated after several missiles landed nearby.
1: The BBC's Barbara Plett Usher. President Trump isn't offering much in the way of a preview of this evening's address to the nation, except to say that
3: it's really big news. It's really, really big news.
1: The White House speech will focus at least partially on election integrity, which polls show is a big issue with Americans of all political stripes. What was once primarily a childhood illness is making a comeback.
4: Measles cases on the rise here in the U.S. Johns Hopkins School of Medicine says we are about to break a 35-year record. The CDC says there were close to 2,300 measles cases last year in 2025. But as of this July, we've already hit that number and are expected to surpass it. The last time measles was an issue was back in the early 1990s.
1: Correspondent Laura Winters. Some residents in southwest Texas being urged to evacuate during severe downpours. Multiple flash flood warnings have been posted for the area. On Wall Street, ahead of this morning's opening bell, the Dow futures 19 points higher. NASDAQ futures down 300 points. More on these stories at townhall.com.
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1: There are protests in war-ravaged Ukraine.
7: Dozens of protesters gathered in central Kyiv on Thursday to denounce President Volodymyr Zelensky's decision to dismiss Defense Minister Mykhailo Fedorov after just 6 months in the post. Zelensky announced earlier this week he would be changing key posts in the government, including prime minister. One local resident, Bohdan Huryak, told the AP he was outraged by Fedorov's firing, as he believed the outgoing defense minister showed clear results on the battlefield. Another protester, Anastasia Nekrasova, told the AP she was protesting on behalf of Ukrainian soldiers who didn't have the chance to attend the protest. Fedorov is known for modernizing Ukraine's military. He confirmed his dismissal on social media. I'm Karen Chamas.
1: In France, final legislative approval of a bill allowing adults with incurable illness to receive lethal medication. Townhall.com. A Trump coin? It's on the way, expected to arrive in the fall.
8: The president's face is on one side of the coin, surrounded by the word Liberty and 1776-2026. Over the president's left shoulder are the words, In God We Trust. On X, Treasury Secretary Scott Bessent said the coin is intended to honor the enduring legacy of liberty and a lasting symbol of patriotism. The dollar coin is not made of gold, but has a gold finish. Federal law prohibits the depiction of a living president on U.S. currency, but the Treasury Secretary has the ability to authorize the minting and issuance of coins in some circumstances. Ed Donahue, Washington.
1: More than half of House Democrats have voted to strip $3.3 billion in U.S. aid to Israel. Not enough votes for passage to cut the money, but it does demonstrate a growing divide among Democrats over support for Israel. More on these stories at townhall.com.
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2: This is your obituary report for the day. Funeral services for Deborah K. Whitlock, age 69, of Tompkinsville, will be held at 1 p.m. today at the Church of Jesus Christ of Latter-day Saints in Tompkinsville. Visitation will be held from 8:30 to 1 p.m. at the church. Burial is in the old Mount Hermon Cemetery in Tompkinsville. Donations are requested to the old Mount Hermon Cemetery. Deborah K. Whitlock is survived by her husband, Rick Whitlock, two daughters, Chastity Stevens and Shay Farish, and two sons, Ricky Whitlock and David Hegsbeth, sister, Linda Emerton, and husband, Michael. Funeral services for Tammy Lachelle Thurman Alexander, age 49, of Westmoreland, are scheduled to be conducted today at 2 p.m. from the Chapel of Woodard Funeral Home. Interment will follow in the Siloam Cemetery. Visitation with family will be from 9 a.m. until service time at 2 at Woodard Funeral Home. In lieu of flowers, the family suggests memorial donations be made to help with funeral expenses. These can be made by calling or coming by the office of Woodard Funeral Home. Tammy Lachelle Thurman Alexander is survived by her daughter, Amber Alexander, her sisters, Christy Thurman and husband, Bubba, and April Brown. Funeral services for Faye Ezell Gregory, age 90, of Lafayette, are scheduled to be conducted on Saturday at 2 p.m. from the Chapel of Alexander Funeral Home. Interment will follow in the Macon County Memorial Gardens. Visitation will begin at the funeral home today from 4 until 8 p.m. and Friday from 9 a.m. until 8 p.m. and on Saturday from 9 a.m. until service time at 2. Faye Gregory is survived by daughter Gail Goodall and husband Tim. Chosen family, Joe, Cynthia, Emily, and Titus Carter, and Marilyn Mert and Tony Day. Funeral services for Martha Rachel Kitty Cook Carter, age 83, of Gamaliel, will be held at 11 a.m. on Saturday at Bartley & Sons Gamaliel Chapel, with burial to follow in the Gamaliel Cemetery. Visitation will be held Friday from 4 until 8 p.m. and again on Saturday morning after 9 a.m. until time of service at 11 a.m. at Bartley & Sons Gamaliel Chapel. In lieu of flowers, donations may be made to the Gamaliel Baptist Church or to the Gamaliel Cemetery in memory of Mrs. Kitty. And Martha Rachel Kitty Cook Carter is survived by one daughter, Susan Leanna Allen, and husband Keith, one son, William H. Little Bill Carter, three sisters, Juanita Horton Scott and husband Hollis, Marjorie Ray Abbott and husband Kevin, and Sheila Vernice Robinson and husband Mike.
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1: 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As a young man, Lew Wallace practiced law in Indiana. With the outbreak of the Civil War, he was named the Adjutant General for Indiana and served with distinction. Following the war, he went back to his law practice, but he worked just hard enough to pay his bills. Then in 1878, President Hayes, owing him a favor, appointed Lew Wallace the governor of the New Mexico Territory. Some say that Wallace was a bit obnoxious, and this was how President Hayes was able to get rid of him. On September 30, 1878, Lew Wallace and his wife arrived at Santa Fe, New Mexico. By this time, the initial incidents of the Lincoln County War had already taken place and things had become quiet. Then in February of 1879, another killing took place. Governor Wallace personally went to Lincoln County and ordered a number of grand jury indictments and arrests. He also met with Billy the Kid and agreed to pardon the Kid if he would testify in court for the prosecution, which he did. Unfortunately, Governor Wallace was unable to follow through with his promise of pardoning Billy the Kid and went back to Santa Fe. When Billy the Kid realized he wasn't getting a pardon, he escaped from jail, killing two of his guards in the process. In March of 1880, just 2.5 years after he arrived in Santa Fe, Wallace packed his bags and returned east. According to Wallace, he was a failure. Quite possibly while in New Mexico, his attention was elsewhere. For upon his arrival in New York, he delivered a book manuscript to Harper's Publishing. It was the novel Ben-Hur. You've just heard another story from Chronicle of the Old West. I'm Dakota Livesay.
2: All right. Good morning, everyone. Hope you're having a wonderful day. It is 8:15 in the a.m. It is currently 82 degrees. And I got a song here for a young lady named Ophelia. Ophelia, hope you have a very happy day.

And let's do our birthday list, brought to you by Latia's Mexican Restaurant and Pepperonis. Happy birthday to Adam Presley, who turns 41 today. Called in from Whitney, Eldon, Miles, Pa, and Granny. Happy 10th anniversary to Dylan and Emily Dyer. Called in from family. Happy birthday to Regina Nash Jones, who turned 61. Called in from Mama, Mike, Heather and the family, and Bookie and the family. Happy 32nd anniversary to Chuck and Cheryl Roddy. So, also a happy birthday going out to Casey Hetty, Casey's mother, Angie Kirby. They share a birthday, and that's called in from a friend.

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0: All right, there you go. Brown chicken, brown cow. It's Trace Adkins from 2011. And it is currently 8:27 in the a.m. 83 degrees. Going to be a warm day with a high near 88. Chance of precipitation is at 20% with a slight chance of showers and thunderstorms. Otherwise, though, mostly sunny. Tonight, a 10% chance of showers and thunderstorms. Could be some patchy fog around midnight. Otherwise, partly cloudy with a low around 72. And then tomorrow, Friday, showers and thunderstorms are likely. Patchy fog before 8 a.m. Otherwise, mostly sunny with a high near 87. Chance of precipitation will be at 60%. And there you go. That's your weatherwise forecast. Don't forget also, tomorrow, after the 4 p.m. local news, be sure and tune in to 97.5 FM and 1460 AM for Stay Aware with Primary Healthcare. That's Dr. Janiqua Patterson and her staff. They're bringing you good health tips and ways to keep your children and yourselves healthier. And some weeks they'll even tell you what's going on around in the schools or hospitals and what to be on the lookout for. And that's every third Monday and Friday of the month, right here after the 4 p.m. local news. 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And, excuse me, our 911 heroes, well, Lafayette Playhouse and Event Center will host a Community Heroes Day Saturday from noon until 2 p.m. It's a free event for the community to come on out and meet your local 911 heroes. The food pantry at Lafayette United Methodist Church, it's going to be open today from noon until 2 p.m. And it's first come, first serve. No documentation is needed. And Summer Harvest, they're a USDA program. They're going to be handing out 7 shelf-stable breakfasts and lunches each Tuesday through July 28th. And their location they're going to do that at is at First Baptist Church in Lafayette from 2 p.m. to 4:30 p.m. And this is for ages 18 and under. Name and date of birth is all that will be needed. And that's 7 shelf-stable breakfast and lunches per child. So if you know somebody that needs to take advantage of that program, just let them know when and where. Tuesday, and that is from 2 until 4:30 at First Baptist Church.
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2: 9 people have pleaded guilty in connection with a Nashville sex trafficking operation that investigators say exploited Venezuelan women. U.S. Department of Justice says the defendants lured victims to the U.S. with the promise of jobs, then forced them into commercial sex work to repay inflated smuggling debts. The Memphis Police Department says a man was charged with murder after fatally shooting a security guard outside a Hickory Hill nightclub. 36-year-old Dwayne Harris was facing multiple charges, including first-degree murder and attempted first-degree murder. Harris was arrested in the 200 block of South Front Street Wednesday. A Nashville woman facing several charges after police say she attacked a paramedic and fought with officers during her arrest. Investigators say Jessica Woods was being transported when she hit the paramedic, stabbed with a dirty needle, and tried to bite her before running away. I'm Scott Kimbler.
1: Number one for news from across the state. 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
2: Tennessee could soon stop changing clocks twice a year if a new federal proposal does become law. That from Liz Kennedy.
12: The yeas are 308, the nays are 117. The bill is passed. The Sunshine Protection Act, which would make daylight saving time permanent, passed in the House this week. The legislation, which President Trump supports, now heads to the Senate. And Tennessee is one of 19 states that have already approved making the change permanent. If the bill passes, Nashville would see later winter sunsets, with the earliest sunset moving about an hour ahead from 4:30 p.m. to 5:30 p.m. I'm Liz Kennedy.
13: Tennessee students showing academic improvement, but state leaders say there is still work to do. The new TCAP results show proficiency increase in English, math, science, and social studies compared to last year, with third grade reading scores reaching their highest level since new standards were adopted in 2017. Scott Kimbler, Tennessee Radio Network News.

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4: 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Right now, we're going to say happy anniversary to Dylan and Emily Dyer, celebrating 10 years, called in from family. Happy anniversary to Chuck and Cheryl Roddy, celebrating 32 years. And a happy birthday to Angie Kirby. And that's also a happy birthday to her daughter today, Casey Hetty. Those are called in from a friend. Happy birthday to Regina Nash Jones, turning 61, called in from Mama, Mike, Heather, and the family, and Bookie and the family. And a happy 41st birthday going out to Adam Presley. Adam, that's called in from Whitney, Eldon, Miles, Pa, and Granny. Happy birthday there, Adam.

0: Tim McGraw, Live Like You Were Dying. That's from 2004. Man, it's hard to believe that song's been around that long, isn't it? Classic, though. It is 8:47 in the a.m. Weather-wise, we've got a slight chance of showers and thunderstorms today. Otherwise, mostly sunny with a high near 88. Chance of precipitation is a 20%. Tonight, a 10% chance of showers and thunderstorms. Patchy fog around midnight. Otherwise, partly cloudy with a low around 72 degrees. And Friday, showers and thunderstorms likely. Patchy fog before 8 a.m. Otherwise, mostly sunny tomorrow with a high near 87. Chance of precipitation goes up to 60%, though.
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3: 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Brother Britt Little will assist Pastor Brother Sean Shoulders. Brother James Harrison will preach at Mount Tabor Missionary Baptist Church Sunday night at 6. The Macon County Planning Commission will meet Tuesday evening at 6 at the Welcome Center. The Macon County Legislative Body will meet in regular session Monday night at 6:30. The Budget Committee will meet Monday evening at 5 in the Administration Building Meeting Room. Summer Harvest, a USDA program, will be handing out 7 shelf-stable breakfasts and lunches each Tuesday through July 28th at First Baptist Church in Lafette from 2 until 4:30. This is for ages 18 and under. Name and date of birth is all that will be needed. Lafette Playhouse and Event Center will host a Community Heroes Day Saturday from noon until 2. 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
0: And got another birthday called in. This birthday goes out to Emily Mejia. Emily, that's called in from friends. And we hope you have a very happy birthday as well.

All righty. There you go. A little Tracy Lawrence there. And, folks, I guess 8:54, that pretty much wraps up the show. And thanks for starting your day with us on WLCT 102.1 and Wien 97.5, Country Forever Generation. Have a great day. We'll see you right back here tomorrow morning. And, everyone, be excellent to one another.

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1: This is your weather forecast for today. We have a slight chance of showers and thunderstorms, otherwise mostly sunny with a high near 88 degrees. Chance of precipitation is at 20%. Tonight, a 10% chance of showers and thunderstorms, patchy fog around midnight, otherwise partly cloudy with a low around 72. Friday, showers and thunderstorms likely, patchy fog before 8 a.m., otherwise mostly sunny with a high near 87, and the chance of precipitation is 60%.

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There's a man who's in the news. He made nationwide news for resisting arrest. And the fact that he made nationwide news for resisting arrest might tell you where he's from. When you hear the particulars of the story, it will remove all doubt. I'll tell you about it coming up.

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11: This is your weather forecast for today. We have a slight chance of showers and thunderstorms, otherwise mostly sunny with a high near 88 degrees. Chance of precipitation is at 20%. Tonight, a 10% chance of showers and thunderstorms, patchy fog around midnight, otherwise partly cloudy with a low around 72. Friday, showers and thunderstorms likely, patchy fog before 8 a.m., otherwise mostly sunny with a high near 87, and the chance of precipitation is 60%.
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13: Standing tall on the Highland Rim, serving northern Middle Tennessee and south central Kentucky 24 hours a day, every day. 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

0: If you've seen the video for the song, it's clear that they did it in a tropical locale somewhere. And if you're like me and you're watching the video thinking, I wonder where they did this video, and then you saw the chickens in the video. Like, oh, it's got to be the Florida Keys. Yeah, it is. It's Dustin Lynch.
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8: This is your weather forecast for today. We have a slight chance of showers and thunderstorms, otherwise mostly sunny with a high near 88 degrees. Chance of precipitation is at 20%. Tonight, a 10% chance of showers and thunderstorms, patchy fog around midnight, otherwise partly cloudy with a low around 72. Friday, showers and thunderstorms likely, patchy fog before 8 a.m., otherwise mostly sunny with a high near 87, and the chance of precipitation is 60%.
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0: 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He's being very coy. 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
4: This is your weather forecast for today. We have a slight chance of showers and thunderstorms, otherwise mostly sunny with a high near 88 degrees. Chance of precipitation is at 20%. Tonight, a 10% chance of showers and thunderstorms, patchy fog around midnight, otherwise partly cloudy with a low around 72. Friday, showers and thunderstorms likely, patchy fog before 8 a.m., otherwise mostly sunny with a high near 87, and the chance of precipitation is 60%.
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19: This is your weather forecast for today. We have a slight chance of showers and thunderstorms, otherwise mostly sunny with a high near 88 degrees. Chance of precipitation is at 20%. Tonight, a 10% chance of showers and thunderstorms, patchy fog around midnight, otherwise partly cloudy with a low around 72. Friday, showers and thunderstorms likely, patchy fog before 8 a.m., otherwise mostly sunny with a high near 87, and the chance of precipitation is 60%.

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1: Breaking news this hour from Town Hall. I'm Rich Thomason. Tightening the screws on Iran, the U.S. stepping up airstrikes on the Islamic Republic as control of the Strait of Hormuz remains key to the dispute between Washington and Tehran. The American military struck multiple sites,
2: hitting targets farther north as well as areas around the capital, Tehran, and firing into a ship accused of trying to break the U.S. naval blockade. Iran again retaliating with missile and drone fire targeting Bahrain and Kuwait. Tehran says U.S. strikes have killed more than 35 people in recent days and wounded more than 300.
3: I had to take tough action because they did not obey what they're supposed to obey. I mean, they just didn't do it.
2: But at the U.S. Army War College in Pennsylvania Wednesday, President Trump insisted Iran is looking to strike a deal. That interim deal to end the war appears to have been shredded. I'm Ben Thomas.
1: President Trump will address the nation this evening, a primetime speech from the White House, expected to focus at least in part on election integrity.
4: It's really big news. It's really, really big news. And our country has to shape up. But that's what we're going to be talking about Thursday is it doesn't get bigger. Because without free and fair elections, you don't have a country. We'll be discussing other things, too, but it's going to be a very big announcement.
1: There have been dozens of high water rescues across parts of waterlogged south central Texas, the region flooded by days of torrential rains, and it's not over yet. Across the northern U.S., it's heat, all that humidity, and smoke across a vast area, close to 200 wildfires burning in Canada, filling the air on this side of the border with a smoky haze. On Wall Street this hour, stocks are mixed. The Dow is up 137 points, while the Nasdaq down 164. More on these stories, townhall.com.
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1: Deep in the rainforest jungles of the Democratic Republic of Congo, researchers have found something new. It's a new species of monkey.
7: This search started with one blurry photograph of an unusual-looking monkey taken nearly 20 years ago. That led scientists to set out with cameras, microphones, and genetic tests that have now confirmed that this primate with black fur and pinkish-orange lips is a distinct species. Its bright facial coloring could be a visual signal, perhaps to help attract a mate. The monkeys also have a unique call to announce their presence in dense forest. The team chose the Latin name Colobus congoensis in recognition of the natural diversity in DRC. They hope that now the animals are officially a new species, they can be formally protected.
1: The BBC's Victoria Gill. The French National Assembly has given final approval to a bill allowing adults with incurable illness to receive lethal medications. News and analysis at townhall.com. In Washington, D.C., the reflecting pool saga goes on.
8: An Associated Press team viewed the Lincoln Memorial reflecting pool from the Washington Monument and spotted the color change from American flag blue to gray. The pool was drained and debris was removed after Independence Day fireworks. Trump's renovation project has faced setbacks, including algae blooms and peeling paint. The project's cost soared from $1.5 million to over $16 million by June. Trump blames vandals for the problems, while critics point to poor repair work. Several people face charges for allegedly damaging the pool. Haya Pinjwani, Washington.
1: More than half of House Democrats have voted to strip $3.3 billion in U.S. aid from Israel. Yesterday's 104-314 vote was not enough needed for passage, but it does show a deepening divide among Democrats in the aftermath of the war in Gaza. More on these stories. Town Hall.
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0: Deborah K. Whitlock is survived by her husband, Rick Whitlock, two daughters, Chastity Stevens and Shay Farish, and two sons, Ricky Whitlock and David Hegsbeth, sister Linda Emerton and husband Michael. Funeral services for Tammy Lachelle Thurman Alexander, age 49, of Westmoreland, are scheduled to be conducted today at 2 p.m. from the Chapel of Woodard Funeral Home. Interment will follow in the Siloam Cemetery. Visitation with the family will be from 9 a.m. until service time at 2 at Woodard Funeral Home. In lieu of flowers, the family suggests memorial donations be made to help with funeral expenses. These can be made by calling or coming by the office of Woodard Funeral Home. Tammy Lachelle Thurman Alexander is survived by her daughter, Amber Alexander, her sisters, Christy Thurman and husband, Bubba, and April Brown. Funeral services for Faye Ezell Gregory, age 90, of Lafayette, are scheduled to be conducted on Saturday at 2 p.m. from the Chapel of Alexander Funeral Home. Interment will follow in the Macon County Memorial Gardens. Visitation will begin at the funeral home today from 4 until 8 p.m. and Friday from 9 a.m. until 8 p.m. and on Saturday from 9 a.m. until service time at 2. Faye Gregory is survived by daughter Gail Goodall and husband Tim. Chosen family, Joe, Cynthia, Emily, and Titus Carter, and Marilyn Mert and Tony Day. Funeral services for Martha Rachel Kitty Cook Carter, age 83, of Gamaliel, will be held at 11 a.m. on Saturday at Bartley & Sons Gamaliel Chapel, with burial to follow in the Gamaliel Cemetery. Visitation will be held Friday from 4 until 8 p.m. and again on Saturday morning after 9 a.m. until time of service at 11 a.m. at Bartley & Sons Gamaliel Chapel. In lieu of flowers, donations may be made to the Gamaliel Baptist Church or to the Gamaliel Cemetery in memory of Mrs. Kitty. And Martha Rachel Kitty Cook Carter is survived by one daughter, Susan Leanna Allen, and husband Keith, one son, William H. Little Bill Carter, three sisters, Juanita Horton Scott and husband Hollis, Marjorie Ray Abbott and husband Kevin, and Sheila Vernice Robinson and husband Mike.
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0: This is your weather forecast for today. We have a slight chance of showers and thunderstorms, otherwise mostly sunny with a high near 88 degrees. Chance of precipitation is at 20%. Tonight, a 10% chance of showers and thunderstorms, patchy fog around midnight, otherwise partly cloudy with a low around 72. Friday, showers and thunderstorms likely, patchy fog before 8 a.m., otherwise mostly sunny with a high near 87, and the chance of precipitation is 60%. 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
2: 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Thank you. Have a good day.
1: Oh, that sounds good. 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

0: Alexander Kane, straight for the heart. No, going straight for your bank account. According to Apple, they want you to be very aware of this if you have an iPhone. And I would add that if you have an older relative who has an iPhone, please let them know about this. There's been a rash of scammers talking people into taking phone calls to FaceTime and then getting them to enter their passwords and other account information on the FaceTime call. And I find this kind of hard to believe, but according to Apple, it's really been happening quite a bit. They have set up a specific email address, reportfacetimefraud@apple.com, because it's been happening so much. So you know the drill. If somebody contacts you and says, oh, your bank account is being drained even as we speak, we need to get into your account right now, you know, just hang up on them. You know that. Make sure you tell your older relatives about that as well. And especially if somebody wants you to take the call to FaceTime, definitely hang up. Although, wouldn't it be tempting to take the call to FaceTime and then give them a one-finger salute before you hang up? Or am I the only one thinking that?
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14: This is your weather forecast for today. We have a slight chance of showers and thunderstorms, otherwise mostly sunny with a high near 88 degrees. Chance of precipitation is at 20%. Tonight, a 10% chance of showers and thunderstorms, patchy fog around midnight, otherwise partly cloudy with a low around 72. Friday, showers and thunderstorms likely, patchy fog before 8 a.m., otherwise mostly sunny with a high near 87, and the chance of precipitation is 60%.
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0: He and Bunny, of course, getting divorced, which makes me so sad. And he's reported that he's been stress eating a little bit, which I think is understandable. For real. That's Jelly Roll.
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2: 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Happy birthday to Emily Mejia. Emily, that's called in from Friends. Happy 41st birthday to Adam Presley, called in from Whitney, Eldon, Miles, Pa, and Granny. Happy birthday to Angie Kirby and her daughter, Casey Hetty. They share a birthday. Those are called in from a friend. Happy 32nd anniversary to Chuck and Cheryl Roddy. Congratulations and a happy anniversary. And a happy 61st birthday going out to Regina Nash Jones. Regina, that's called in from Mama, Mike, Heather and the family, and Bookie and the family. And remember, folks, all birthdays are special.
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2: This is your weather forecast for today. We have a slight chance of showers and thunderstorms, otherwise mostly sunny with a high near 88 degrees. Chance of precipitation is at 20%. Tonight, a 10% chance of showers and thunderstorms, patchy fog around midnight, otherwise partly cloudy with a low around 72. Friday, showers and thunderstorms likely, patchy fog before 8 a.m., otherwise mostly sunny with a high near 87, and the chance of precipitation is 60%.
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7: 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Lighten Up is a dose of joy for your day with Jesus. I'm Dr. Wes Stafford on behalf of Compassion, inviting you to listen in as author, speaker, and comedian Ken Davis shares how one individual lives fully alive.
8: My friend Roger Mateer is one of those people who had every right to be bitter and give up on life. He had two strokes before he was 3 years old. He developed life-threatening blood clots that the doctors could only remove by taking 3/4 of his frontal lobe. Recently, Roger was diagnosed with early-onset dementia and told he only had a few years to live. Confined to a wheelchair, he decided to outlive his life expectancy just to irritate the people who gave the prognosis. Surgery and drugs had done little to help him. But his unquenchable faith and sense of humor are an inspiration to everyone he meets, me included. With the help of friends, he still goes hunting, and he goes on outings that would tire most of us. As the disease progressed, his sensory system began to play tricks on him. "I had a piece of meat stuck in my teeth," he said. "It was driving me nuts. Then I remembered that my teeth were in a cup in the bathroom." I interviewed Roger for my book, Fully Alive. He said, "There are times when I get down, but my faith is stronger than it has ever been before. People like me," he said, "are forced to lean on God. I'm not dying from dementia," he said. "I'm living with it." Maybe all of us should lean on God like Roger does. Lighten up and live.
7: 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I'm Dr. Wes Stafford of Compassion International, encouraging you to lighten up. Let your face show it and live.
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15: This is your weather forecast for today. We have a slight chance of showers and thunderstorms, otherwise mostly sunny with a high near 88 degrees. Chance of precipitation is at 20%. Tonight, a 10% chance of showers and thunderstorms, patchy fog around midnight, otherwise partly cloudy with a low around 72. Friday, showers and thunderstorms likely, patchy fog before 8 a.m., otherwise mostly sunny with a high near 87, and the chance of precipitation is 60%.
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2: 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Brother Benji Blackwell will be assisted by Brother Brad Whittemore and Brother Carter Robinson. Brother Lucas Shoulders will preach at Meadowville Missionary Baptist Church Sunday at 11. 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Brother Britt Little will assist Pastor Brother Sean Shoulders. Brother James Harrison will preach at Mount Tabor Missionary Baptist Church Sunday night at 6. The Macon County Planning Commission will meet Tuesday evening at 6 at the Welcome Center. The Macon County Legislative Body will meet in regular session Monday night at 6:30. The Budget Committee will meet Monday evening at 5 in the Administration Building Meeting Room. Summer Harvest, a USDA program, will be handing out 7 shelf-stable breakfasts and lunches each Tuesday through July 28th at First Baptist Church in Lafette from 2 until 4:30. This is for ages 18 and under. Name and date of birth is all that will be needed. Lafette Playhouse and Event Center will host a Community Heroes Day Saturday from noon until 2. 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Macon Community Hospital is offering discounted vascular screenings during July. The carotid artery ultrasound, AAA ultrasound, and ABI peripheral arterial disease screening are $40 each or $110 for all three during July. 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
6: This is your weather forecast for today. We have a slight chance of showers and thunderstorms, otherwise mostly sunny with a high near 88 degrees. Chance of precipitation is at 20%. Tonight, a 10% chance of showers and thunderstorms, patchy fog around midnight, otherwise partly cloudy with a low around 72. Friday, showers and thunderstorms likely, patchy fog before 8 a.m., otherwise mostly sunny with a high near 87, and the chance of precipitation is 60%.
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Anytime there's a story in the news that kind of takes the heat off of Florida, man, I feel the need to pass it along to you, so I'll tell you about that coming up. Also, Luke Bryan's latest on the way.

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0: His new one, Luke Bryan Country, and this guy knew it, I guess. This happened outside of Nashville at a Walmart store. The overnight crew was stocking the shelves when they realized that there was a man in the back of the store who was not supposed to be there. He had broken into the back of the store. So they got all of the employees out of the Walmart, and then they called 911. And when the police arrived, they found the man had fallen asleep on top of a pallet of dry dog food. So like a big beanbag chair, I guess. The remarkable thing is that the man was fast asleep and he was completely naked. Yes, he got very arrested. That was an exciting night on the job. And flag football isn't about who you are. It's about who you become. 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
11: 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Brother Benji Blackwell will be assisted by Brother Brad Whittemore and Brother Carter Robinson. 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Brother Britt Little will assist Pastor Brother Sean Shoulders. Brother James Harrison will preach at Mount Tabor Missionary Baptist Church Sunday night at 6. The Macon County Planning Commission will meet Tuesday evening at 6 at the Welcome Center. The Macon County Legislative Body will meet in regular session Monday night at 6:30. The Budget Committee will meet Monday evening at 5 in the Administration Building Meeting Room. Summer Harvest, a USDA program, will be handing out 7 shelf-stable breakfast and lunches each Tuesday through July 28th at First Baptist Church in Lafette from 2 until 4:30. This is for ages 18 and under. Name and date of birth is all that will be needed. Lafette Playhouse and Event Center will host a Community Heroes Day Saturday from noon until 2. 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Macon Community Hospital is offering discounted vascular screenings during July. The carotid artery ultrasound, AAA ultrasound, and ABI peripheral arterial disease screening are $40 each or $110 for all three during July. 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
3: This is your weather forecast for today. We have a slight chance of showers and thunderstorms, otherwise mostly sunny with a high near 88 degrees. Chance of precipitation is at 20%. Tonight, a 10% chance of showers and thunderstorms, patchy fog around midnight, otherwise partly cloudy with a low around 72. Friday, showers and thunderstorms likely, patchy fog before 8 a.m., otherwise mostly sunny with a high near 87, and the chance of precipitation is 60%.
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8: This is your weather forecast for today. We have a slight chance of showers and thunderstorms, otherwise mostly sunny with a high near 88 degrees. Chance of precipitation is at 20%. Tonight, a 10% chance of showers and thunderstorms, patchy fog around midnight, otherwise partly cloudy with a low around 72. Friday, showers and thunderstorms likely, patchy fog before 8 a.m., otherwise mostly sunny with a high near 87, and the chance of precipitation is 60%.

0: So we had Rocky Mountain High, obviously, and now we've had Rocky Mountain Low. So I guess if you want to write a song about Rocky Mountain, yeah, nothing outstanding either way, but it's pleasant. I mean, probably not a great song, but you can have that idea. It's Corey Kent and Co. Wetzel.
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4: That's what we need is good leadership that is familiar with agriculture.
3: Voters in parts of Tennessee are learning all they can about candidates running in the newly drawn congressional districts. To help rural voters hear straight from candidates, and for the candidates to get in front of rural voters, the Tennessee Farm Bureau Federation, Tennessee Chamber of Commerce, and Tennessee Electric Co-op held candidate forums in the 5th, 6th, and 9th congressional districts.
5: Almost every election, a rural vote, if they show up, can make a huge difference in the outcome.
3: Tennessee Farm Bureau President Eric Mayberry says these forums serve as a huge benefit to rural voters trying to determine who will best represent them in Washington.
5: There's a lot of urban, suburban, a lot of agricultural areas that need to get out and vote. Rural Tennessee absolutely must be heard. If we want our voices heard as far as the issues on agriculture, we need to engage with the candidates. We need to engage in the election process. And more importantly, we need to get out and vote and vote in force.
3: All three forums were held on farms in the districts. Alex Forsbach says he's proud to host the 9th District Forum on his farm in Savannah.
4: What impressed me, I believe every candidate spoke about agriculture in some shape and form today.
3: Forsbach hopes whoever's elected will remember farmers like himself and set policy that will benefit all of American agriculture.
4: It is important to get to know the candidates and build those relationships and kind of see where the priorities are. And it's also important to talk to them to tell them what the concerns are. I saw a lot of people doing today is expressing what the needs are in our rural communities. I'm hoping that will drive some change in Washington, but that's what we need is good leadership that is familiar with agriculture.
3: Because good ag policy leads to plenty of food and fiber that we all rely on daily. For Tennessee Home and Farm Radio, I'm Thomas Capps.
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1: This hour at Town Hall, I'm Bob Agnew in Washington. Texas Governor Greg Abbott has issued disaster declarations in 59 counties across his state as days of heavy rains pose a serious risk of flooding. Uvalde resident Bailey Luckman among those who decided to head for higher ground.
2: We're being told to evacuate. It's not mandated, but it's recommended. I'm very worried about my things.
1: It was on July 4th of last year when similar floodwaters in the Texas Hill Country caused the Guadalupe River to rise approximately 25 feet, leading to that disaster at Camp Mystic, in which 25 Christian girls attending the camp lost their lives, along with two counselors and the camp director. The U.S. Coast Guard has suspended its search for three people that were still missing after a boat capsized in the cold, choppy waters of San Francisco Bay. Commercial fisherman Justin Marceline was among those who helped to rescue some of the passengers.
3: There was a boat, the smoke bellowing out of it. So, 2 minutes into fishing, we reeled up our lines. I said, we're going over there. Mike said, we got to go over there. It's kind of like boater's etiquette, you know, help people in distress. We reeled up the lines and we jammed over there.
1: The vessel had been carrying 20 people, family and friends, who had gone out to scatter the ashes of a loved one who died about 10 years ago. The day of the disaster, one person was confirmed dead. 16 others were rescued. A potentially deadly childhood disease making a comeback.
4: Measles cases on the rise here in the U.S. Johns Hopkins School of Medicine says we are about to break a 35-year record. The CDC says there were close to 2,300 measles cases last year in 2025. But as of this July, we've already hit that number and are expected to surpass it. The last time measles was an issue was back in the early 1990s.
1: On Wall Street, the Dow is right now at 52 points, the NASDAQ down 247. More from townhall.com.
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6: 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That's 1-833-JOIN-CHM and use promo code WELLNESS.
1: Secretary of State Marco Rubio says violent far-left political terrorism can no longer be denied as he urges more than 60 countries gathered in Washington to treat the threat as a global counterterrorism priority.
7: Speaking at the opening of a State Department ministerial attended by roughly 65 foreign delegations, Rubio said governments had spent too long overlooking what he described as a resurgence of transnational far-left extremist violence and called for greater international cooperation to counter it. Rubio described radical leftism as a, quote, poisonous resentment cloaked in the language of equality and justice. Rubio said the Trump administration is rebuilding the U.S. counterterrorism strategy around what it views as an increasingly transnational threat. Bernie Bennett in Washington.
1: And a major airline hopes that people will be willing to pay a little bit more for more elbow room. United plans to roll out its new Economy Plus seats later this year. It will have no neighbor in the middle spot and instead use that middle spot for a shared table. More from townhall.com. A coin featuring President Trump will be available starting in the fall.
8: The president's face is on one side of the coin, surrounded by the word Liberty and 1776-2026. Over the president's left shoulder are the words, In God We Trust. On X, Treasury Secretary Scott Bessent said the coin is intended to honor the enduring legacy of liberty and a lasting symbol of patriotism. The dollar coin is not made of gold, but has a gold finish. Federal law prohibits the depiction of a living president on U.S. currency, but the Treasury Secretary has the ability to authorize the minting and issuance of coins in some circumstances. Ed Donahue, Washington.
1: And oil prices continue to fluctuate with rising tensions between the U.S. and Iran. Right now they're down just a bit. And Brent crude oil off by 33 pennies a barrel. West Texas Intermediate crude off by about 36. You'll find more on these stories at Town Hall.
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10: This is your afternoon weather forecast. We have a slight chance of showers and thunderstorms this afternoon, otherwise mostly sunny with a high near 88, and the chance of precipitation is 20%. Tonight, a 10% chance of showers and thunderstorms, patchy fog around midnight, otherwise partly cloudy with a low around 72 degrees. Friday, showers and thunderstorms likely, patchy fog before 8 a.m., otherwise mostly sunny with a high near 87, and the chance of precipitation is 60%.
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15: The debate over license plate reader cameras is heating up in Middle Tennessee as Nashville citywide program remains on hold. Supporters say the technology can help police recover stolen vehicles and solve crimes, while privacy advocates raising concerns about how the data could be used or shared. Metro approved a flock safety camera program in 23, but it has not yet launched. Meanwhile, police agencies say they have helped generate leads in hundreds of investigations. Shelby County General Sessions Court and Memphis Municipal Courts on the lower level of 201 Poplar will remain closed again for a fourth consecutive day. The courts have been closed since Monday for repairing stemming from flooding, which damaged the building. Wilson County pastor says federal agents searched his home as part of an investigation into allegations involving church funds. I'm Scott Kimbler.
14: Number one for news from across the state. This is the Tennessee Radio Network.
16: Being there matters, and in a world that can be uncertain, your United States Navy protects and defends America on the oceans. Where there are threats against America, anywhere around the globe, your Navy ships, submarines, aircraft, and most importantly, tens of thousands of America's finest young men and women are ready to defend America at all times. When pirates threaten commerce, your Navy is there to ensure the world's oceans are safe and free from attacks. When disaster strikes, like the typhoon that devastated the Philippines in 2013, your Navy was there, providing medical supplies and relief to those in need. When drug traffickers attempt to use the ocean to ferry narcotics to our borders, your Navy is there defending America. Your Navy is deployed around the world, around the clock, always ready. When it comes to protecting and defending America, being there matters, and America's Navy is already there.
15: Tennessee students are showing academic improvement, but state officials say there's still work to do. New TPAC results show proficiency increased in English, math, science, and social studies compared to last year, with third grade reading scores reaching their highest level since new standards.

0: Ridge. Burglaries are down across Davidson County overall. I'm Scott Kimbler, Tennessee Radio Network News.
1: 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Adults can enter hay, corn, soybeans, wheat, tobacco, and even cotton. 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
3: This is your obituary report for the day. Funeral services for Deborah K. Whitlock, age 69, of Tompkinsville, will be held at 1 p.m. today at the Church of Jesus Christ of Latter-day Saints in Tompkinsville. Visitation will be held from 8:30 to 1 p.m. at the church. Burial is in the old Mount Hermon Cemetery in Tompkinsville. Donations are requested to the old Mount Hermon Cemetery. Deborah K. Whitlock is survived by her husband, Rick Whitlock, two daughters, Chastity Stevens and Shay Farish, and two sons, Ricky Whitlock and David Hegsbeth, sister Linda Amberton and husband Michael. Funeral services for Tammy Lachelle Thurman Alexander, age 49, of Westmoreland, are scheduled to be conducted today at 2 p.m. from the Chapel of Woodard Funeral Home. Interment will follow in the Siloam Cemetery. Visitation with the family will be from 9 a.m. until service time at 2 at Woodard Funeral Home. In lieu of flowers, the family suggests memorial donations be made to help with funeral expenses. These can be made by calling or coming by the office of Woodard Funeral Home. Tammy Lachelle Thurman Alexander is survived by her daughter, Amber Alexander, her sisters, Christy Thurman and husband Bubba, and April Brown. Funeral services for Faye Ezell Gregory, age 90, of Lafayette, are scheduled to be conducted on Saturday at 2 p.m. from the Chapel of Alexander Funeral Home. Interment will follow in the Macon County Memorial Gardens. Visitation will begin at the funeral home today from 4 until 8 p.m. and Friday from 9 a.m. until 8 p.m. and on Saturday from 9 a.m. until service time at 2. Faye Gregory is survived by daughter Gail Goodall and husband Tim. Chosen family, Joe, Cynthia, Emily, and Titus Carter, and Marilyn Mert and Tony Day. Funeral services for Martha Rachel Kitty Cook Carter, age 83, of Gamaliel, will be held at 11 a.m. on Saturday at Bartley & Sons Gamaliel Chapel, with burial to follow in the Gamaliel Cemetery.

0: Visitation will be held Friday from 4 until 8 p.m. and again on Saturday morning after 9 a.m. until time of service at 11 a.m. at Bartley & Sons Gamaliel Chapel. In lieu of flowers, donations may be made to the Gamaliel Baptist Church or to the Gamaliel Cemetery in memory of Mrs. Kitty. And Martha Rachel Kitty Cook Carter is survived by one daughter, Susan Leanna Allen, and husband Keith, one son, William H. Little Bill Carter, three sisters, Juanita Horton Scott and husband Hollis, Marjorie Ray Abbott and husband Kevin, and Sheila Vernice Robinson and husband Mike.
1: Memorial services for Roger Elmer Spivak, age 80, of Red Bowling Springs, will be conducted Saturday afternoon at 2 o'clock from the Harvest Fellowship Church in Red Bowling Springs. Visitation will begin Saturday from 12 noon and go until services at 2 o'clock. Roger Spivak is survived by his wife, Marcia, his son, Eric, and Eric's wife, Christy, and by his sister, Marilyn Counts.
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0: This is your afternoon weather forecast. We have a slight chance of showers and thunderstorms this afternoon, otherwise mostly sunny with a high near 88, and the chance of precipitation is 20%. Tonight, a 10% chance of showers and thunderstorms, patchy fog around midnight, otherwise partly cloudy with a low around 72 degrees. Friday, showers and thunderstorms likely, patchy fog before 8 a.m., otherwise mostly sunny with a high near 87, and the chance of precipitation is 60%.
3: You decorate them. 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I can see the attraction of doing this. I think it would be relaxing to bake the cake and then, you know, cut it up and then decorate it and make it really super pretty and then have your girlfriends come over and you can have a little tea party and you each get your own little mini cake. 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
10: This is your afternoon weather forecast. We have a slight chance of showers and thunderstorms this afternoon, otherwise mostly sunny with a high near 88, and the chance of precipitation is 20%. Tonight, a 10% chance of showers and thunderstorms, patchy fog around midnight, otherwise partly cloudy with a low around 72 degrees. Friday, showers and thunderstorms likely, patchy fog before 8 a.m., otherwise mostly sunny with a high near 87, and the chance of precipitation is 60%.

0: Corey Kent's band was performing as the opening act for people like the Oak Ridge Boys when Corey Kent was 16. He's been doing this for a while. That's this hard.
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2: This is your birthday list for today, brought to you by Latia's Mexican Restaurant and Pepperonis. Be sure to get those birthdays and anniversaries called in by 7 a.m. tomorrow morning. They'll be eligible for a prize drawing from our sponsors. That number to call is 615-666-2169, or you can email it at WLCT@NCTC.com. Happy birthday to Emily Mejia. Emily, that's called in from Friends. Happy 41st birthday to Adam Presley, called in from Whitney, Eldon, Miles, Pa, and Granny. Happy birthday to Angie Kirby and her daughter, Casey Hetty. They share a birthday. Those are called in from a friend. Happy 32nd anniversary to Chuck and Cheryl Roddy. Congratulations and a happy anniversary. And a happy 61st birthday going out to Regina Nash Jones. Regina, that's called in from Mama, Mike, Heather, and the family, and Bookie and the family. And remember, folks, all birthdays are special.
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2: This is your afternoon weather forecast. We have a slight chance of showers and thunderstorms this afternoon, otherwise mostly sunny with a high near 88, and the chance of precipitation is 20%. Tonight, a 10% chance of showers and thunderstorms, patchy fog around midnight, otherwise partly cloudy with a low around 72 degrees. Friday, showers and thunderstorms likely, patchy fog before 8 a.m., otherwise mostly sunny with a high near 87, and the chance of precipitation is 60%.
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3: 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Brother Benji Blackwell will be assisted by Brother Brad Whittemore and Brother Carter Robinson. Brother Lucas Shoulders will preach at Meadowville Missionary Baptist Church Sunday at 11. Revival will begin at Union Missionary Baptist Church Sunday with services at 11 and 7 daily. Brother Britt Little will assist Pastor Brother Sean Shoulders. Brother James Harrison will preach at Mount Tabor Missionary Baptist Church Sunday night at 6. The Macon County Planning Commission will meet Tuesday evening at 6 at the Welcome Center. The Macon County Legislative Body will meet in regular session Monday night at 6:30. The Budget Committee will meet Monday evening at 5 in the Administration Building Meeting Room. Summer Harvest, a USDA program, will be handing out 7 shelf-stable breakfasts and lunches each Tuesday through July 28th at First Baptist Church in Lafette from 2 until 4:30. This is for ages 18 and under. Name and date of birth is all that will be needed. Lafette Playhouse and Event Center will host a Community Heroes Day Saturday from noon until 2. This is a free event for the community to come out and meet your local 911 heroes. Macon Community Hospital is offering discounted vascular screenings during July. The carotid artery ultrasound, AAA ultrasound, and ABI peripheral arterial disease screening are $40 each or $110 for all three during July. 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
1: This is your afternoon weather forecast. We have a slight chance of showers and thunderstorms this afternoon, otherwise mostly sunny with a high near 88, and the chance of precipitation is 20%. Tonight, a 10% chance of showers and thunderstorms, patchy fog around midnight, otherwise partly cloudy with a low around 72 degrees. Friday, showers and thunderstorms likely, patchy fog before 8 a.m., otherwise mostly sunny with a high near 87, and the chance of precipitation is 60%.

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8: 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Brother Benji Blackwell will be assisted by Brother Brad Whittemore and Brother Carter Robinson. Brother Lucas Shoulders will preach at Meadowville Missionary Baptist Church Sunday at 11. 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Brother Britt Little will assist Pastor Brother Sean Shoulders. Brother James Harrison will preach at Mount Tabor Missionary Baptist Church Sunday night at 6. The Macon County Planning Commission will meet Tuesday evening at 6 at the Welcome Center. The Macon County Legislative Body will meet in regular session Monday night at 6:30. The Budget Committee will meet Monday evening at 5 in the Administration Building Meeting Room. Summer Harvest, a USDA program, will be handing out 7 shelf-stable breakfasts and lunches each Tuesday through July 28th at First Baptist Church in Lafette from 2 until 4:30. This is for ages 18 and under. Name and date of birth is all that will be needed. Lafette Playhouse and Event Center will host a Community Heroes Day Saturday from noon until 2. This is a free event for the community to come out and meet your local 911 heroes. Macon Community Hospital is offering discounted vascular screenings during July. The carotid artery ultrasound, AAA ultrasound, and ABI peripheral arterial disease screening are $40 each or $110 for all three during July. 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
9: This is your afternoon weather forecast. We have a slight chance of showers and thunderstorms this afternoon, otherwise mostly sunny with a high near 88, and the chance of precipitation is 20%. Tonight, a 10% chance of showers and thunderstorms, patchy fog around midnight, otherwise partly cloudy with a low around 72 degrees. Friday, showers and thunderstorms likely, patchy fog before 8 a.m., otherwise mostly sunny with a high near 87, and the chance of precipitation is 60%.
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0: Even after all these years, there's still questions about how he pronounces his name. What is the actual, you know, straight from the horse's mouth pronunciation of his name? According to him, technically, it's Pardee. However, he stresses that you can pronounce his name any way you want as long as you listen to his music. That's really all he cares about. That's John Pardee, Pardee. That's John. And boots off.
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10: This is your afternoon weather forecast. We have a slight chance of showers and thunderstorms this afternoon, otherwise mostly sunny with a high near 88, and the chance of precipitation is 20%. Tonight, a 10% chance of showers and thunderstorms, patchy fog around midnight, otherwise partly cloudy with a low around 72 degrees. Friday, showers and thunderstorms likely, patchy fog before 8 a.m., otherwise mostly sunny with a high near 87, and the chance of precipitation is 60%.
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0: That's his debut single. He recorded this song with a friend like that, and the title of the song is Friends Like That. So it's like a Mobius strip. That's John Morgan and Al Dean.
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19: This is your afternoon weather forecast. We have a slight chance of showers and thunderstorms this afternoon, otherwise mostly sunny with a high near 88, and the chance of precipitation is 20%. Tonight, a 10% chance of showers and thunderstorms, patchy fog around midnight, otherwise partly cloudy with a low around 72 degrees. Friday, showers and thunderstorms likely, patchy fog before 8 a.m., otherwise mostly sunny with a high near 87, and the chance of precipitation is 60%.
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0: Hey, this is Dolly Parton, and you're listening to Country 102. 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
1: This is your afternoon weather forecast. We have a slight chance of showers and thunderstorms this afternoon, otherwise mostly sunny with a high near 88, and the chance of precipitation is 20%. Tonight, a 10% chance of showers and thunderstorms, patchy fog around midnight, otherwise partly cloudy with a low around 72 degrees. Friday, showers and thunderstorms likely, patchy fog before 8 a.m., otherwise mostly sunny with a high near 87, and the chance of precipitation is 60%.

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7: 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Happy birthday to Emily Mejia. Emily, that's called in from Friends. Happy 41st birthday to Adam Presley, called in from Whitney, Eldon, Miles, Pa, and Granny. Happy birthday to Angie Kirby and her daughter, Casey Hetty. They share a birthday. Those are called in from a friend. Happy 32nd anniversary to Chuck and Cheryl Roddy. Congratulations and a happy anniversary. And a happy 61st birthday going out to Regina Nash Jones. Regina, that's called in from Mama, Mike, Heather and the family, and Bookie and the family. And remember, folks, all birthdays are special.
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1: This is your afternoon weather forecast. We have a slight chance of showers and thunderstorms this afternoon, otherwise mostly sunny with a high near 88, and the chance of precipitation is 20%. Tonight, a 10% chance of showers and thunderstorms, patchy fog around midnight, otherwise partly cloudy with a low around 72 degrees. Friday, showers and thunderstorms likely, patchy fog before 8 a.m., otherwise mostly sunny with a high near 87, and the chance of precipitation is 60%.
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6: 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Lighten Up is a dose of joy to brighten your day. Hoping that you don't get too close, as author, speaker, comedian, and brand new grandpa Ken Davis is overwhelmed.
7: I heard the cry of a new little baby. Now I'm 55 years old. I'm in pretty good shape. But I collapsed. My knees buckled and I collapsed. I learned something that day. If you collapse in a major hospital, people come from everywhere. I learned something else that day. Don't ever let them do that thing to you. I'm here to tell you that hurts like fire. And they get started on that and they won't stop. Hey! Nah, my daughter's a... Hey! Hey! I'm having a grand... Hey! You and I don't know each other, but I'm going to give you some advice. If you're ever laying down and you hear someone yell, clear, stand up.
8: One day, years later, I was playing Ring Around the Rosie with that same grandchild. We fell down dozens of times. Finally, I said, baby, Grandpa has fallen, and he cannot get up. She stood over me, put her hands on her hips, and yelled, clear! I stood up, lighten up, and live.
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0: This is your afternoon weather forecast. We have a slight chance of showers and thunderstorms this afternoon, otherwise mostly sunny with a high near 88, and the chance of precipitation is 20%. Tonight, a 10% chance of showers and thunderstorms, patchy fog around midnight, otherwise partly cloudy with a low around 72 degrees. Friday, showers and thunderstorms likely, patchy fog before 8 a.m., otherwise mostly sunny with a high near 87, and the chance of precipitation is 60%.
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1: In your calendar of events today, revival will begin at Lafette Missionary Baptist Church Sunday with nightly services at 7. Brother Benji Blackwell will be assisted by Brother Brad Whittemore and Brother Carter Robinson. Brother Lucas Shoulders will preach at Meadowville Missionary Baptist Church Sunday at 11. Revival will begin at Union Missionary Baptist Church Sunday with services at 11 and 7 daily. Brother Britt Little will assist Pastor Brother Sean Shoulders. Brother James Harrison will preach at Mount Tabor Missionary Baptist Church Sunday night at 6. The Macon County Planning Commission will meet Tuesday evening at 6 at the Welcome Center. The Macon County Legislative Body will meet in regular session Monday night at 6:30. The Budget Committee will meet Monday evening at 5 in the Administration Building Meeting Room. Summer Harvest, a USDA program, will be handing out 7 shelf-stable breakfasts and lunches each Tuesday through July 28th at First Baptist Church in Lafette from 2 until 4:30. This is for ages 18 and under. Name and date of birth is all that will be needed. Lafette Playhouse and Event Center will host a Community Heroes Day Saturday from noon until 2. This is a free event for the community to come out and meet your local 911 heroes. Macon Community Hospital is offering discounted vascular screenings during July. The carotid artery ultrasound, AAA ultrasound, and ABI peripheral arterial disease screening are $40 each or $110 for all three during July. 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
1: This is your afternoon weather forecast. We have a slight chance of showers and thunderstorms this afternoon, otherwise mostly sunny with a high near 88, and the chance of precipitation is 20%. Tonight, a 10% chance of showers and thunderstorms, patchy fog around midnight, otherwise partly cloudy with a low around 72 degrees. Friday, showers and thunderstorms likely, patchy fog before 8 a.m., otherwise mostly sunny with a high near 87, and the chance of precipitation is 60%.

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14: This is your afternoon weather forecast. We have a slight chance of showers and thunderstorms this afternoon. Otherwise, mostly sunny with a high near 88, and the chance of precipitation is 20%. Tonight, a 10% chance of showers and thunderstorms. Patchy fog around midnight, otherwise partly cloudy with a low around 72 degrees. Friday, showers and thunderstorms likely. Patchy fog before 8 a.m. Otherwise, mostly sunny with a high near 87 and the chance of precipitation is 60%.
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0: Laughter is a good medicine. 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
1: But we sit down, we're just ready to eat, and she says, Daddy, I gotta go potty. What am I gonna do? So I walk back to the men's room, I peek in, it's all clear. I said, come on, come on. I pick her by the hand. Well, five-year-olds are real inquisitive. There's something on the wall she's never seen before. Daddy, look at the little sink. Look at the little... No, no. Oh, God. She's in there. She's singing. She's having a good time. She gets done like, come on, come on. We got to go get our food. And a man walks in. She doesn't know the rule. She talks. Hello. I just went tickled. Are you going to make bubbles too?
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6: This is your afternoon weather forecast. We have a slight chance of showers and thunderstorms this afternoon, otherwise mostly sunny with a high near 88, and the chance of precipitation is 20%. Tonight, a 10% chance of showers and thunderstorms, patchy fog around midnight, otherwise partly cloudy with a low around 72 degrees. Friday, showers and thunderstorms likely, patchy fog before 8 a.m., otherwise mostly sunny with a high near 87, and the chance of precipitation is 60%.
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14: This Weather Watch is brought to you by Mike's. This is your afternoon weather forecast. We have a slight chance of showers and thunderstorms this afternoon, otherwise mostly sunny with a high near 88, and the chance of precipitation is 20%. Tonight, a 10% chance of showers and thunderstorms, patchy fog around midnight, otherwise partly cloudy with a low around 72 degrees. Friday, showers and thunderstorms likely, patchy fog before 8 a.m., otherwise mostly sunny with a high near 87, and the chance of precipitation is 60%.
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1: In your calendar of events today, revival will begin at Lafette Missionary Baptist Church Sunday with nightly services at 7. Brother Benji Blackwell will be assisted by Brother Brad Whittemore and Brother Carter Robinson. Brother Lucas Shoulders will preach at Meadowville Missionary Baptist Church Sunday at 11. Revival will begin at Union Missionary Baptist Church Sunday with services at 11 and 7 daily. Brother Britt Little will assist Pastor Brother Sean Shoulders. Brother James Harrison will preach at Mount Tabor Missionary Baptist Church Sunday night at 6. The Macon County Planning Commission will meet Tuesday evening at 6 at the Welcome Center. The Macon County Legislative Body will meet in regular session Monday night at 6:30. The Budget Committee will meet Monday evening at 5 in the Administration Building Meeting Room. Summer Harvest, a USDA program, will be handing out 7 shelf-stable breakfasts and lunches each Tuesday through July 28th at First Baptist Church in Lafette from 2 until 4:30. This is for ages 18 and under. Name and date of birth is all that will be needed. Lafette Playhouse and Event Center will host a Community Heroes Day Saturday from noon until 2. This is a free event for the community to come out and meet your local 911 heroes. Macon Community Hospital is offering discounted vascular screenings during July. The carotid artery ultrasound, AAA ultrasound, and ABI peripheral arterial disease screening are $40 each or $110 for all three during July. 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Soulfire Ministries Discount General Store at 116 Main Street is a nonprofit, faith-based store where everyone is welcome. 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
5: This is your afternoon weather forecast. We have a slight chance of showers and thunderstorms this afternoon, otherwise mostly sunny with a high near 88, and the chance of precipitation is 20%. Tonight, a 10% chance of showers and thunderstorms, patchy fog around midnight, otherwise partly cloudy with a low around 72 degrees. Friday, showers and thunderstorms likely, patchy fog before 8 a.m., otherwise mostly sunny with a high near 87, and the chance of precipitation is 60%.

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0: 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In this neighborhood, Dierks Bentley lives right next to Alabama.
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0: And just up the street from Jason Aldean.
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4: News this hour from Town Hall. I'm Keith Peters in Washington. Severe flooding has hit the state of Texas.
5: Dozens of people have been rescued in Texas after days of pounding rain and devastating flooding in a region still recovering from deadly floods just a year ago. Texas Governor Greg Abbott.
6: I've already issued a disaster declaration for 59 counties across the state.
5: Uvalde business owner Cameron Sanford.
7: There was very little warning. We knew a flood was coming, but we didn't know it was going to be to this magnitude.
5: Resident Bailey Luckman.
8: We're being told to evacuate. It's not mandated, but it's recommended.
5: The Weather Service says there's been 10 to 20 inches of rain in the past 2 days, 8 of which fell in just 2 hours early this morning. I'm Lisa Dwyer.
4: Smoke is the problem in the Mid-Atlantic and Northeast as a result of wildfires in Canada. In an interview with CTV, Howard Shapiro with Toronto Public Health says the smoke from Canadian wildfires can present a health hazard.
9: This is kind of like the earth smoking a cigarette, and we're getting the secondhand smoke from it. Those particles are going to contain a whole sort of soup of different chemicals and compounds.
4: The White House is previewing President Trump's address to the nation tonight, Willie Nelson reports.
10: Press Secretary Caroline Leavitt says President Trump will deliver a rare primetime address from the White House as the administration looks to highlight a key priority of the president's agenda.
11: Tonight, as you all know, at 9 o'clock p.m. Eastern, President Trump will deliver a major address to the nation on protecting the integrity of our elections, and we encourage every American to tune in.
10: The speech is expected to be delivered from the East Room of the White House. Willie Nelson, the White House.
4: On Wall Street, the Dow down by 105 points. The NASDAQ dropped 387, with the S&P 500 lower by 38. More on these stories at townhall.com.
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4: Secretary of State Marco Rubio says violent far-left political terrorism can no longer be denied, as he urges more than 60 countries gathered in Washington to treat the threat as a global counterterrorism priority. We hear more on the story from correspondent Bernie Bennett reporting from Washington.
13: Speaking at the opening of a State Department ministerial attended by roughly 65 foreign delegations, Rubio said governments had spent too long overlooking what he described as a resurgence of transnational far-left extremist violence and called for greater international cooperation to counter it. Rubio described radical leftism as a, quote, poisonous resentment cloaked in the language of equality and justice. Rubio said the Trump administration is rebuilding the U.S. counterterrorism strategy around what it views as an increasingly transnational threat. Bernie Bennett in Washington.
4: News and analysis at townhall.com. From Washington, I'm Keith Peters. A Taiwanese chip-making company is making a huge investment in manufacturing in the U.S. We hear more on the story from international correspondent Karen Chamas, reporting from London.
14: Taiwanese chip-making company TSMC has announced its plans to invest another $100 billion in expanding its manufacturing plants in the U.S. adding to its previous commitment of $165 billion for building plants in Arizona, TSMC's total pledges for investment in U.S. chipmaking would total a whopping $265 billion. The AI boom has seen TSMC, or Taiwan Semiconductor Manufacturing Company, forecast record high profits, as the company is also a key supplier to Nvidia and Apple. I'm Karen Shamas.
4: 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From Washington, I'm Keith Peters.
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17: This is your obituary report for the day. Funeral services for Faye Ezell Gregory, age 90, of Lafayette, are scheduled to be conducted on Saturday at 2 p.m. from the Chapel of Alexander Funeral Home. Interment will follow in the Macon County Memorial Gardens. Visitation will begin at the funeral home today from 4 until 8 p.m. and Friday from 9 a.m. until 8 p.m. and on Saturday from 9 a.m. until service time at 2. Faye Gregory is survived by daughter Gail Goodall and husband Tim. Chosen family, Joe, Cynthia, Emily, and Titus Carter, and Marilyn Mert and Tony Day. Funeral services for Martha Rachel Kitty Cook Carter, age 83, of Gamaliel, will be held at 11 a.m. on Saturday at Bartley & Sons Gamaliel Chapel, with burial to follow in the Gamaliel Cemetery. Visitation will be held Friday from 4 until 8 p.m. and again on Saturday morning after 9 a.m. until time of service at 11 a.m. at Bartley & Sons Gamaliel Chapel. In lieu of flowers, donations may be made to the Gamaliel Baptist Church or to the Gamaliel Cemetery in memory of Mrs. Kitty. And Martha Rachel Kitty Cook Carter is survived by one daughter, Susan Leanna Allen, and husband Keith, one son, William H. Little Bill Carter, three sisters, Juanita Horton Scott and husband Hollis, Marjorie Ray Abbott and husband Kevin, and Sheila Vernice Robinson and husband Mike.
18: Memorial services for Roger Elmer Spivak, age 80, of Red Bowling Springs, will be conducted Saturday afternoon at 2 o'clock from the Harvest Fellowship Church in Red Bowling Springs. Visitation will begin Saturday from 12 noon and go until services at 2 o'clock. Roger Spivak is survived by his wife, Marcia, his son, Eric, and Eric's wife, Christy, and by his sister, Marilyn Counts.
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1: This is your afternoon weather forecast. We have a slight chance of showers and thunderstorms this afternoon, otherwise mostly sunny with a high near 88, and the chance of precipitation is 20%. Tonight, a 10% chance of showers and thunderstorms, patchy fog around midnight, otherwise partly cloudy with a low around 72 degrees. Friday, showers and thunderstorms likely, patchy fog before 8 a.m., otherwise mostly sunny with a high near 87, and the chance of precipitation is 60%.
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8: 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Brother Benji Blackwell will be assisted by Brother Brad Whittemore and Brother Carter Robinson. Brother Lucas Shoulders will preach at Meadowville Missionary Baptist Church Sunday at 11. 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Brother Britt Little will assist Pastor Brother Sean Shoulders. Brother James Harrison will preach at Mount Tabor Missionary Baptist Church Sunday night at 6. The Macon County Planning Commission will meet Tuesday evening at 6 at the Welcome Center. The Macon County Legislative Body will meet in regular session Monday night at 6:30. The Budget Committee will meet Monday evening at 5 in the Administration Building Meeting Room. Summer Harvest, a USDA program, will be handing out 7 shelf-stable breakfasts and lunches each Tuesday through July 28th at First Baptist Church in Lafette from 2 until 4:30. This is for ages 18 and under. Name and date of birth is all that will be needed. Lafette Playhouse and Event Center will host a Community Heroes Day Saturday from noon until 2. This is a free event for the community to come out and meet your local 911 heroes. 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The carotid artery ultrasound, AAA ultrasound, and ABI peripheral arterial disease screening are $40 each or $110 for all three during July. 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
9: This is your afternoon weather forecast. We have a slight chance of showers and thunderstorms this afternoon, otherwise mostly sunny with a high near 88, and the chance of precipitation is 20%. Tonight, a 10% chance of showers and thunderstorms, patchy fog around midnight, otherwise partly cloudy with a low around 72 degrees. Friday, showers and thunderstorms likely, patchy fog before 8 a.m., otherwise mostly sunny with a high near 87, and the chance of precipitation is 60%.
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1: This is your birthday list for today, brought to you by Latia's Mexican Restaurant and Pepperoni's. 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They'll be eligible for a prize drawing from our sponsors. That number to call is 615-666-2169, or you can email it at wlct@nctc.com. Happy birthday to Emily Mejia. Emily, that's called in from Friends. Happy 41st birthday to Adam Presley, called in from Whitney, Eldon, Miles, Pa, and Granny. Happy birthday to Angie Kirby and her daughter, Casey Hetty. They share a birthday. Those are called in from a friend. Happy 32nd anniversary to Chuck and Cheryl Roddy. Congratulations and a happy anniversary. And a happy 61st birthday going out to Regina Nash Jones. Regina, that's called in from Mama, Mike, Heather and the family, and Bookie and the family. And remember, folks, all birthdays are special.
2: Meet Bob Minetti.
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1: This is your afternoon weather forecast. We have a slight chance of showers and thunderstorms this afternoon, otherwise mostly sunny with a high near 88, and the chance of precipitation is 20%. Tonight, a 10% chance of showers and thunderstorms, patchy fog around midnight, otherwise partly cloudy with a low around 72 degrees. Friday, showers and thunderstorms likely, patchy fog before 8 a.m., otherwise mostly sunny with a high near 87, and the chance of precipitation is 60%.
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8: Hey, Mom. 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
11: 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Canner, low cutter, 101 to 124. 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
0: This is your afternoon weather forecast. We have a slight chance of showers and thunderstorms this afternoon, otherwise mostly sunny with a high near 88, and the chance of precipitation is 20%. Tonight, a 10% chance of showers and thunderstorms, patchy fog around midnight, otherwise partly cloudy with a low around 72 degrees. Friday, showers and thunderstorms likely, patchy fog before 8 a.m., otherwise mostly sunny with a high near 87, and the chance of precipitation is 60%.
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1: In your calendar of events today, revival will begin at Lafette Missionary Baptist Church Sunday with nightly services at 7. Brother Benji Blackwell will be assisted by Brother Brad Whittemore and Brother Carter Robinson. Brother Lucas Shoulders will preach at Meadowville Missionary Baptist Church Sunday at 11. Revival will begin at Union Missionary Baptist Church Sunday with services at 11 and 7 daily. Brother Britt Little will assist Pastor Brother Sean Shoulders. Brother James Harrison will preach at Mount Tabor Missionary Baptist Church Sunday night at 6. The Macon County Planning Commission will meet Tuesday evening at 6 at the Welcome Center. The Macon County Legislative Body will meet in regular session Monday night at 6:30. The Budget Committee will meet Monday evening at 5 in the Administration Building Meeting Room. Summer Harvest, a USDA program, will be handing out 7 shelf-stable breakfasts and lunches each Tuesday through July 28th at First Baptist Church in Lafette from 2 until 4:30. This is for ages 18 and under. Name and date of birth is all that will be needed. Lafette Playhouse and Event Center will host a Community Heroes Day Saturday from noon until 2. This is a free event for the community to come out and meet your local 911 heroes. Macon Community Hospital is offering discounted vascular screenings during July. The carotid artery ultrasound, AAA ultrasound, and ABI peripheral arterial disease screening are $40 each or $110 for all three during July. 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
6: This is your afternoon weather forecast. We have a slight chance of showers and thunderstorms this afternoon. Otherwise, mostly sunny with a high near 88 and the chance of precipitation is 20%. Tonight, a 10% chance of showers and thunderstorms. Patchy fog around midnight, otherwise partly cloudy with a low around 72 degrees. Friday, showers and thunderstorms likely. Patchy fog before 8 a.m. Otherwise, mostly sunny with a high near 87 and the chance of precipitation is 60%.
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0: Hey, this is Dolly Parton, and you're listening to Country 102. 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
1: This is your evening with the forecast. Today's high was near 88 degrees, while tonight we have a 10% chance of showers and thunderstorms. Patchy fog around midnight, otherwise partly cloudy with a low around 72. Friday, showers and thunderstorms likely, patchy fog before 8 a.m., otherwise mostly sunny with a high near 87 and the chance of precipitation is 60%. Friday night, showers and thunderstorms likely, partly cloudy with a low around 71 and the 60% chance of precipitation.

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2: 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Brother Benji Blackwell will be assisted by Brother Brad Whittemore and Brother Carter Robinson. Brother Lucas Shoulders will preach at Meadowville Missionary Baptist Church Sunday at 11. 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Brother Britt Little will assist Pastor Brother Sean Shoulders. Brother James Harrison will preach at Mount Tabor Missionary Baptist Church Sunday night at 6. The Macon County Planning Commission will meet Tuesday evening at 6 at the Welcome Center. The Macon County Legislative Body will meet in regular session Monday night at 6:30. The Budget Committee will meet Monday evening at 5 in the Administration Building Meeting Room. Summer Harvest, a USDA program, will be handing out 7 shelf-stable breakfasts and lunches each Tuesday through July 28th at First Baptist Church in Lafette from 2 until 4:30. This is for ages 18 and under. Name and date of birth is all that will be needed. Lafette Playhouse and Event Center will host a Community Heroes Day Saturday from noon until 2. 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The carotid artery ultrasound, AAA ultrasound, and ABI peripheral arterial disease screening are $40 each or $110 for all three during July. 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
3: This is your afternoon weather forecast. We have a slight chance of showers and thunderstorms this afternoon, otherwise mostly sunny with a high near 88, and the chance of precipitation is 20%. Tonight, a 10% chance of showers and thunderstorms, patchy fog around midnight, otherwise partly cloudy with a low around 72 degrees. Friday, showers and thunderstorms likely, patchy fog before 8 a.m., otherwise mostly sunny with a high near 87, and the chance of precipitation is 60%.
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8: This is your afternoon weather forecast. We have a slight chance of showers and thunderstorms this afternoon, otherwise mostly sunny with a high near 88, and the chance of precipitation is 20%. Tonight, a 10% chance of showers and thunderstorms, patchy fog around midnight, otherwise partly cloudy with a low around 72 degrees. Friday, showers and thunderstorms likely, patchy fog before 8 a.m., otherwise mostly sunny with a high near 87, and the chance of precipitation is 60%.
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0: 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Life can be tough, so take a moment and laugh. You'll be glad you did. This is the Family Comedy Minute with comedian David P. Dean.
1: 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Life is big for her right now. Emotions are running high. Ladies, help me out here. Anything can set this girl off right now. You don't mean to do it, but anything can set her off. Simple things like, would you want more carrots? What does that mean? It means, do you want more carrots? I hate you. I'm going to my room.
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13: This is your afternoon weather forecast. We have a slight chance of showers and thunderstorms this afternoon, otherwise mostly sunny with a high near 88, and the chance of precipitation is 20%. Tonight, a 10% chance of showers and thunderstorms, patchy fog around midnight, otherwise partly cloudy with a low around 72 degrees. Friday, showers and thunderstorms likely, patchy fog before 8 a.m., otherwise mostly sunny with a high near 87, and the chance of precipitation is 60%.
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0: 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Happy birthday to Emily Mejia. Emily, that's called in from Friends. Happy 41st birthday to Adam Presley, called in from Whitney, Eldon, Miles, Pa, and Granny. Happy birthday to Angie Kirby and her daughter, Casey Hetty. They share a birthday. Those are called in from a friend. Happy 32nd anniversary to Chuck and Cheryl Roddy. Congratulations and a happy anniversary. And a happy 61st birthday going out to Regina Nash Jones. Regina, that's called in from Mama, Mike, Heather and the family, and Bookie and the family. And remember, folks, all birthdays are special.
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0: This is your evening with the forecast. Today's high was near 88 degrees, while tonight we have a 10% chance of showers and thunderstorms, patchy fog around midnight, otherwise partly cloudy with a low around 72. Friday, showers and thunderstorms likely, patchy fog before 8 a.m., otherwise mostly sunny with a high near 87 and the chance of precipitation is 60%. Friday night, showers and thunderstorms likely, partly cloudy with a low around 71 and the 60% chance of precipitation.
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0: Hey, this is Dolly Parton, and you're listening to Country 102. Don't you stop listening. 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
3: This is your evening with the forecast. Today's high was near 88 degrees, while tonight we have a 10% chance of showers and thunderstorms. Patchy fog around midnight, otherwise partly cloudy with a low around 72. Friday, showers and thunderstorms likely, patchy fog before 8 a.m., otherwise mostly sunny with a high near 87 and the chance of precipitation is 60%. Friday night, showers and thunderstorms likely, partly cloudy with a low around 71 and the 60% chance of precipitation.

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7: 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I'm Dr. Wes Stafford, asking you to imagine yourself with your first grandchild. 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
8: Well, the baby was born, and they brought the baby out to the aquarium. You know, a little baby aquarium where they have like 85 really ugly fish and one beautiful child. And I pressed my nose up against the glass. I could see her laying there. Oh, she was so beautiful. Just makes you so glad you didn't kill your kids. And then Nurse Cratchit came in the room with a towel. And she picked my baby granddaughter up and rubbed that little grandbaby off way too rough. And then she took a blood sample. And that little face wrinkled up and it turned all red. I started banging on the plastic. Hey, you! Come here! Bring your needle with you. I learned something else that day. It only takes the SWAT team 2.5 minutes to get to the hospital.
9: We are wired to protect the little ones we love. I think God's wired the same way. Lighten up and live.
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6: This is your evening with the forecast. Today's high was near 88 degrees, while tonight we have a 10% chance of showers and thunderstorms. Patchy fog around midnight, otherwise partly cloudy with a low around 72. Friday, showers and thunderstorms likely, patchy fog before 8 a.m., otherwise mostly sunny with a high near 87 and the chance of precipitation is 60%. Friday night, showers and thunderstorms likely, partly cloudy with a low around 71 and the 60% chance of precipitation.
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1: 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Brother Benji Blackwell will be assisted by Brother Brad Whittemore and Brother Carter Robinson. Brother Lucas Shoulders will preach at Meadowville Missionary Baptist Church Sunday at 11. 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Brother Britt Little will assist Pastor Brother Sean Shoulders. Brother James Harrison will preach at Mount Tabor Missionary Baptist Church Sunday night at 6. The Macon County Planning Commission will meet Tuesday evening at 6 at the Welcome Center. The Macon County Legislative Body will meet in regular session Monday night at 6:30. The Budget Committee will meet Monday evening at 5 in the Administration Building Meeting Room. Summer Harvest, a USDA program, will be handing out 7 shelf-stable breakfast and lunches each Tuesday through July 28th at First Baptist Church in Lafette from 2 until 4:30. This is for ages 18 and under. Name and date of birth is all that will be needed. Lafette Playhouse and Event Center will host a Community Heroes Day Saturday from noon until 2. 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The carotid artery ultrasound, AAA ultrasound, and ABI peripheral arterial disease screening are $40 each or $110 for all three during July. 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
16: This is your evening weather forecast. Today's high was near 88 degrees, while tonight we have a 10% chance of showers and thunderstorms. Patchy fog around midnight, otherwise partly cloudy with a low around 72. Friday, showers and thunderstorms likely, patchy fog before 8 a.m., otherwise mostly sunny with a high near 87 and the chance of precipitation is 60%. Friday night, showers and thunderstorms likely, partly cloudy with a low around 71 and the 60% chance of precipitation.
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0: is sitting right next to Justin Moore. And two seats back from Eric Church.